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1: ABC News, I'm Dave Packer. During a cabinet meeting today, President Trump making it clear he feels no urgency to end the war with Iran. But when it does end, the president says gas prices will go back to where they were before the war.
2: We had oil, we had gasoline down to a very low number. I think we'll be hitting that number shortly after that whole excursion ends.
1: But for now, the president says he's not satisfied with the deal that the Iranians are offering to end the war. An ongoing recovery for victims of the deadly factory accident in Washington state. 9 people remain unaccounted for after a massive chemical tank holding a highly corrosive liquid imploded and collapsed Tuesday. 2 people are confirmed dead. The CDC screening travelers arriving at 3 U.S. airports from Ebola-infected countries. New York's JFK now added to that list. Secretary of State Marco Rubio insisting no Ebola cases will be allowed into the country, including infected American citizens. This is ABC News.
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6: Here's your K-Country forecast. Slight chance for storms with fog and spots tonight. Otherwise, partly cloudy skies. Lows dip down to about 64. Northwesterly winds around 5 miles per hour. A mix of clouds and sun with fog early tomorrow. Slight chance of thunderstorms. Highs level off around 82. That's your local forecast update. I'm meteorologist Jennifer Wojcicki from the K-Country Weather Center. Right now, 81.
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0: Riley Green changed my mind here inside the saloon, introduced himself to the American Music Award audience by singing his sultry rendition of his hit song, Worst Way. He made a few fans that had never heard of Riley Green before after that performance, I imagine. Leroy Parnell on the way, Luke Combs, and Darius Rucker with that comeback song. Hang on.
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6: 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Winners must appear in person with proper positive legal identification to claim any prize Monday through Friday, excluding holidays, within 30 days or their prize will be forfeited. Prizes will not be mailed or delivered. Any winner under the age of 18 must be accompanied by a parent or legal guardian. No trade or cash equivalent will be awarded for any contest prize. Any person or persons to be in violation of these rules before, during, or after a contest or giveaway will be disqualified and will not be eligible for future contests and giveaways.
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0: Luke Combs, Days Like These, here inside the Saloon out on his world tour, continuing to shatter records with every weekend he plays. Jason Aldean on the way, Clay Walker, and Love It On You Only on Days That End In Y with Brad Paisley and Carrie Underwood. It's always been one of my favorites, and I don't know why, and I don't know, maybe I'm just out of school saying this, but I don't know why two things. Number one, Brad Paisley and Carrie Underwood have never recorded a duets album together because I think they would do great, and number two, why haven't they toured together? That'd be an instant seller.
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4: Here's your K-Country forecast. Slight chance for storms with fog and spots tonight. Otherwise, partly cloudy skies. Lows dip down to about 64. Northwesterly winds around 5 miles per hour. A mix of clouds and sun with fog early tomorrow. Slight chance of thunderstorms. Highs level off around 82. That's your local forecast update. I'm meteorologist Jennifer Wojcicki from the K-Country Weather Center. Right now, 79.
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0: Jason Aldean, Don't Tell On Me, his latest here inside the saloon. Stay right where you are. Restless Heart lined up with those bluest eyes in Texas. Many consider one of the greatest country songs ever written and recorded. Bailey Zimmerman will throw in Alan Jackson and new Ella Langley. Hang tight.
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1: ABC News, I'm Dave Packer. New airstrikes on Iran. A U.S. official says a military site was targeted that was believed to pose a threat to U.S. forces and commercial maritime traffic in the Strait of Hormuz. Iranian attack drones also targeted. This after Iran state media says the country sent their terms for a peace deal to the U.S. that would keep Iran in control of the strait. President Trump says that's a non-starter.
2: They're negotiating on fumes. But we'll see what happens. Maybe we have to go back and finish it. Maybe we don't.
1: That delicate recovery effort continues at this hour to find 9 missing employees after a deadly chemical tank implosion at a Longview, Washington state paper mill. 2 people are confirmed dead. Homeland Security Secretary Mark Wayne Mullen says his department's considering cutting customs and border protection staffing at so-called sanctuary city airports that would include the nation's busiest airports. Former U.S. Attorney General Pam Bondi revealing she's battling thyroid cancer. Bondi undergoing treatment. This is ABC News.
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8: Here's your K-Country forecast. Lows of a low of around 64 with fog and spots tonight under partly cloudy skies with a slight chance of rain showers. Winds out of the northwest around 5 miles per hour. Daytime highs approaching 83 with fog and spots early tomorrow, sunshine mixed with clouds at times. That's your local forecast update. I'm meteorologist Jennifer Wojcicki from the K-Country Weather Center. Right now, it's 79 degrees.
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London, Paris, paradise. But ain't got much memory. Other scenes come to think I missed them all. And damn, babe.

Speaking of the coast, remember Pfeiffer Beach, you and me. That sunset, cliffs by the sea, and the night rolled in. And you still talk about that moon that I can't recall, but God, I saw.

0: That's Ella Langley and Be Her here inside the Saloon out of her latest album, Dandelion. She is holding the top three spots on the Billboard 100 right now, with Choosin' Texas at number one, Be Her at number two, and that new duet with Morgan Wallen sitting at number three. Luke Bryan on the way. We'll throw in Alan Jackson. And Dirks asks, how am I doing? Hang on.
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0: Luke Bryan, that's country, and she knows it here inside the saloon. Stick around for the latest from Bailey Zimmerman with Chevy Silverado, also Restless Heart, and a country classic like none other. Hard to believe that this song is not yet 40 years old, but we are inching our way there. It came out in the late 80s and quickly became this band's massive number one. And as a matter of fact, if you want to hear the story behind how they came up with the song that turned into an instant country classic, we have a brand new video for you on Cassidy Country on Facebook and TikTok. We will hear Bluest Eyes in Texas coming up.
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2: 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It's dangerous and illegal. So talk with your kids, because when you talk, they hear you.
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4: Here's your K-Country forecast. Lows of a low around 64, with fog and spots tonight under partly cloudy skies with a slight chance of rain showers. Winds out of the northwest around 5 miles per hour. Daytime highs approaching 83, with fog and spots early tomorrow, sunshine mixed with clouds at times. That's your local forecast update. I'm meteorologist Jennifer Wojcicki from the K-Country Weather Center. Currently, it's 77 degrees.
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0: Zimmerman and Chevy Silverado here inside the saloon. Full Hour Country on the way. Jody Messina, Billy Currington. How about Morgan Wallen with Don't We? Also, Thomas Rep, Corey Kent and Co. Wetzel, and those good directions from Billy Currington.
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And I know it starts with hello, and the next thing you know, you try to be nice, and some guy's getting too close, trying to pick you up, trying to get you drunk. And I'm sure one of your friends is about to come over here, 'cause she's supposed to

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1: ABC News, I'm Dave Packer. New U.S. airstrikes on Iran. CENTCOM says forces shooting down four Iranian attack drones posing a threat to the Strait of Hormuz, as well as an Iranian ground station that was about to launch a fifth drone. And Iran's terms for a peace deal, where would they keep control of the strait? President Trump says it's a non-starter.
2: They're negotiating on fumes, but we'll see what happens. Maybe we have to go back and finish it. Maybe we don't.
1: An urgent recovery effort for victims in the deadly toxic chemical release at a Washington state factory. Two people are confirmed dead, nine unaccounted for. Uganda closing its border with the Congo in an effort to curb the Ebola outbreak. Nearly 1,000 suspected cases there and about 220 people believed to have died. Green Bay Packers running back Josh Jacobs is being investigated for domestic abuse allegations. Jacobs was released from a Wisconsin jail earlier today. He was taken into custody on Tuesday on allegations of strangulation, suffocation, and other offenses. This is ABC News.
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8: Here's your K-Country forecast. Lows of a low around 64 with fog and spots tonight under partly cloudy skies with a slight chance of rain showers. Winds out of the northwest around 5 miles per hour. Daytime highs approaching 83 with fog and spots early tomorrow. Sunshine mixed with clouds at times. That's your local forecast update. I'm meteorologist Jennifer Wojcicki from the K-Country Weather Center. Right now, 75.
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0: Thomas Rhett, after all the bars are closed, here inside the saloon with Little Texas on the way, and life goes on. Morgan Wallen with Don't We? We'll talk a little bit about Morgan Wallen, what he has been up to, and Martina McBride with Blessed. Hang on.
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0: Morgan Wallen and Don't We here inside the saloon. Well, he was the big winner at the American Music Awards the other night, but he was not in attendance. He has decided to stop going to award shows, and it started pretty much back about five, six years ago, when he was taken off radio for a while, not to rehash any of that. But he won the major award at the American Music Awards, and it was so funny that comedian Matt Rife is his name. I don't know if you know who Matt Rife is. But Matt Rife decided to bring a Morgan Wallen lookalike with him to the show, saying, if Morgan's not going to be there, I'll just go ahead and bring a doppelganger of his, and people will think that he was at the award show. Billy Currington on the way, Corey Kent, Co. Wetzel, and Joe DiMassina all coming up.
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6: Here's your K-Country forecast. Lows of a low around 64 with fog and spots tonight under partly cloudy skies with a slight chance of rain showers. Winds out of the northwest around 5 miles per hour. Daytime highs approaching 83 with fog and spots early tomorrow, sunshine mixed with clouds at times. That's your local forecast update. I'm meteorologist Jennifer Wojcicki from the K-Country Weather Center. Right now, it's 72 degrees.
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0: Corey Kentko, Wetzel, Rocky Mountain Low here inside the saloon with Randy Travis on the way. Jason Aldean, we'll throw in George Strait. Toby Keith, and how about Brad Paisley? We get wrapped around. We'll give you some word on Brad Paisley, what he plans to do in the upcoming year. And we'd always love to hear from you. Hit us up on our Facebook if there is something we can get on the jukebox for you.
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1: ABC News, I'm Dave Packer. An urgent recovery effort to find the 9 missing employees after a chemical explosion at a Washington State paper mill. Cowlitz Fire and Rescue Chief Scott Goldstein.
2: We have declared this incident a transition from rescue to recovery as of this morning.
1: 2 people have died. New U.S. airstrikes in southern Iran. CENTCOM says Iranian attack drones were shot down and a drone base was targeted. A U.S. official calling the strikes measured and purely defensive. A Google engineer is accused by federal prosecutors of making over $1 million using insider information to allegedly bet on what users would search. Multiple sources tell us the Justice Department launching a criminal investigation into E. Jean Carroll, the former Elle magazine columnist who accused President Trump of sexual assault. 90-degree heat used to be pretty rare across Europe, but the continent right now baking in a pre-summer heat wave at the Eiffel Tower. They're misting tourists. This is ABC News.
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8: Here's your K-Country forecast. Lows level off around 64, with fog and spots tonight under partly cloudy skies with a slight chance of rain showers. Winds out of the northwest around 5 miles per hour. Daytime highs approaching 83, with fog and spots early tomorrow, sunshine mixed with clouds at times. That's your local forecast update. I'm meteorologist Jennifer Wojcicki from the K-Country Weather Center. Right now, it's 72 degrees.
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0: Jordan Davis and Turn This Truck Around here inside the saloon with Jason Aldean on the way with a recent number one. Randy Travis, If I Didn't Have You, and Toby Keith, As Good As I Once Was. Stick around.
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0: Jason Aldean took it all the way to number one out of his latest album, Songs About Us. That is How Far Does a Goodbye Go? George Strait on the way. We'll throw in Megan Maroney and Joe Nichols heading off to Broken Heartsville. Hang tight.
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4: 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Always keeping you weather aware.
5: Here's your K-Country forecast. Lows of a low around 64, with fog and spots tonight under partly cloudy skies with a slight chance of rain showers. Winds out of the northwest around 5 miles per hour. Daytime highs approaching 83, with fog and spots early tomorrow, sunshine mixed with clouds at times. That's your local forecast update. I'm meteorologist Jennifer Wojcicki from the K-Country Weather Center. Right now, it's 72 degrees.
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0: Megan Maroney, Beautiful Things, out of her latest album, Cloud 9. She was not in attendance at the ACM Awards a couple of weeks back. Instead, she was at her best friend's wedding, and she even performed for all of those in attendance. Actually, a song she wrote inspired by her best friend. Tomorrow is Thirsty Throwback Thursday. We hope you are right here. Hope you are having a great start to what is your unofficial start to summer. If the kiddies are out of school already, or maybe they're just winding down and you are looking ahead to all the fun you're going to be having in the coming months. Thank you so much. Hey, guess what? You can always hit us up on our Facebook page at RC Social Saloon. And if you love stories behind the greatest country songs of all time, make sure to check out our new videos daily. Just go to our Facebook and TikTok.
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1: ABC News, I'm Dave Packer. Growing fears that the Ebola outbreak in Africa could become the deadliest outbreak on record. More than 200 people so far have died. The World Health Organization's Dr. Chikwe Uhikwezu.
2: This particular Bundibugyo strain of the Ebola virus, you know, presents slightly atypically from the other strains.
1: The Trump administration said Americans exposed will be sent to a health facility in Kenya. Search and recovery into the night in Washington state for 9 missing employees after thousands of gallons of a caustic chemical were unleashed in a tank rupture. 2 deaths have been confirmed. Officials say the U.S. carried out new airstrikes in southern Iran, shooting down attack drones that posed a threat around the Strait of Hormuz and then a ground control site. Los Angeles court has sentenced Matthew Perry's former assistant to 3 years and 5 months in federal prison. Kenneth Imwamsa was the last of 5 people charged in connection with the actor's 2023 overdose death. This is ABC News.
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8: Here's your K-Country forecast. Slight chance of rain showers, fog and spots overnight, otherwise partly cloudy skies. Lows level off around 64. Winds out of the north around 5 miles per hour. High temperatures reach up to 83. Thursday, a mix of clouds and sun with fog at times early. That's your local forecast update. I'm meteorologist Jennifer Wojcicki from the K-Country Weather Center. Right now, it's 70 degrees.
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Sounds good, doesn't it? A little chicken fried, some cold beer, Friday night. Zach Brown Band, Charlie Derrick, kicking off hour one of the show here tonight. You know what else sounds good? Little Ella Langley, Choosing Texas. She's coming up next. Right now, here's Terry Clark.

0: Yeah. That line in there about, you know, the fall is what makes the ride worthwhile. George Burge and Luke Bryan, ride. You know, when you're in the middle of that fall, it ain't, you're not thinking, okay, this way I like living. You know, you're not thinking that at all. But a lot of times afterwards, that's you are, you know, because you took the chance. You know, maybe it didn't work out, but you took the chance, and you're glad you did, or at least in a lot of cases. Most of the time I am. That's such a good song, isn't it? Charlie Derrick, nothing but the best for me and you here tonight. Carrie Underwood got a request for two black Cadillacs. Got it. Coming up next.
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4: Here's your K Country forecast. Slight chance of rain showers, fog and spots overnight, otherwise partly cloudy skies. Lows level off around 64. Winds out of the north around 5 miles per hour. High temperatures reach up to 83. Thursday, a mix of clouds and sun with fog at times early. That's your local forecast update. I'm meteorologist Jennifer Wojcicki from the K-Country Weather Center. Right now, it's 70 degrees.
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1: There's Josh Ross and I Hate How You Look. Charlie Dare, can you believe we're heading into the last weekend in May? That's always a big deal to me. It's all May. As a matter of fact, it makes me feel old because, you know, time is going by so fast. I said, dang, it's about to be June 2026. And I don't know why. I guess, you know, they say, people tell me all the time, you're having a good time, and that's why time's going by so fast. And I guess they're right. But, boy, it always seems like, it just makes me feel old, man. Oh, hey, there went another month.
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1: ABC News, I'm Dave Packer. Iran, according to state media, has sent over a memorandum on the terms of any potential peace deal with the U.S. Nothing in it about Iran's nuclear program, and it says Iran would continue to oversee the Strait of Hormuz. The White House calls it a fabrication. Reaction from President Trump.
2: They're negotiating on fumes. But we'll see what happens. Maybe we have to go back and finish it. Maybe we don't.
1: Growing fears that the Ebola outbreak in Africa could become the deadliest outbreak on record. More than 200 people have died so far. An ongoing recovery for victims in the deadly factory accident in Washington state. 9 people remain unaccounted for after a massive chemical tank holding a highly corrosive liquid imploded and collapsed Tuesday. 2 people are confirmed dead. The Justice Department has launched a criminal investigation into E. Jean Carroll, the former magazine columnist who accused President Trump of sexual assault, that according to multiple sources familiar with the matter. This is ABC News.
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6: Here's your K-Country forecast. Slight chance of rain showers, fog and spots overnight, otherwise partly cloudy skies. Lows level off around 64. Winds out of the north around 5 miles per hour. High temperatures reach up to 83. Thursday, a mix of clouds and sun with fog at times early. That's your local forecast update. I'm meteorologist Jennifer Wojcicki from the K-Country Weather Center. Right now, it's 70 degrees.
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0: There's Kane Brown, his latest as Woman, Charlie Derrick. Let me ask you about temperatures here. I think if you ask us, you know, what temperature we prefer, we'd say, okay, just make it sunny and 75 all the time. You know, make it springtime and early fall most of the time. But if you had to pick, you know, I'm thinking about this because June on the way, you know, it's about to start getting hot and stuff. If you had to make a choice between, let's say, December and August, you know, temperature-wise, which would you take? I think I'd take December, you know. I don't mind the hot weather, but I you know, you can always put on clothes, you know. It gets to a point where it gets dead gum hot that you, okay, there's nothing you can do about it. Just deal with it, you know. With the colder weather, at least you can put on, you know, more clothes. But what about you? You got to pick December or August, temperature-wise. Which would you take?
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0: You know, yeah, that's just one of those songs, and I say it every time I play it, or just about every time I play it, because I feel this way just about every time I play it. It's one of those songs for me that just makes me feel better, whether I'm having a good life at the time or, you know, not so good life at the time. Just makes me feel better. One of those songs. Thomas Rhett, Jordan Davis, Charlie, Derek, got a request. Sherry wants to hear Riley Green's Change My Mind. I told her I'd put it on, so it's on the way. George, going to do some George, too. Stick around for that as well, if you can.
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4: Here's your K-Country forecast. Slight chance of rain showers, fog and spots overnight, otherwise partly cloudy skies. Lows level off around 64. Winds out of the north, around 5 miles per hour. High temperatures reach up to 83. Thursday, a mix of clouds and sun with fog at times early. That's your local forecast update. I'm meteorologist Jennifer Wojcicki from the K-Country Weather Center. Right now, 68.
1: Looking for the best country songs? We've got them. We play them. 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

0: Here's Riley Green. It changed my mind. Charlie Derrick. I don't know how much time y'all spend looking at reels on Facebook or TikTok or Instagram or whatever, but I keep seeing this lady pop up, and she's looks to be about 50. I think she's from Arkansas, and she and her husband split up, and her daughter is grown, so she just sold all her stuff. You know, she sold the house. And I guess the two of them sold the house, and she took her money, and she decided to go buy her an RV. And so she's traveling across the country in this RV, and she's doing all these videos about, you know, okay, here's where I am today. You ever think you'd want to do something like that? Because I'm thinking everyone I watch of her, I think, man, that looks cool. You know what she says? She just says, you know, I don't know where I'm going every day. I just wake up and, you know, do what I'm going to do. Let the day come to me. And I'm just thinking, yeah, that might be fun. I don't know. What do you think? You think you'd do that if you had the chance?
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1: ABC News, I'm Dave Packer. CENTCOM says U.S. forces shot down four Iranian attack drones posing a threat to the Strait of Hormuz, as well as an Iranian ground station that was about to launch a fifth drone. Iran now saying the attack will not go unanswered. A delicate recovery effort to find nine missing employees after a deadly chemical rupture at a Longview, Washington State paper mill. Washington State Governor Bob Ferguson says it's been emotional for the 38,000 residents in Longview.
2: You know, anytime you're talking about that scale of tragedy, that scope of tragedy, and that number of lives lost and injured, it's a pretty profound impact for a community like this.
1: Two people are confirmed dead. Uganda closing its border with the Congo in an effort to curb the Ebola outbreak. Nearly 1,000 suspected cases there, and about 220 people are believed to have died. Green Bay Packers running back Josh Jacobs is being investigated for domestic abuse allegations. Jacobs was released from a Wisconsin jail Wednesday. This is ABC News.
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6: Here's your K-Country forecast. Slight chance of rain showers, fog and spots overnight, otherwise partly cloudy skies. Lows level off around 64. Winds out of the north around 5 miles per hour. High temperatures reach up to 83. Thursday, a mix of clouds and sun with fog at times early. That's your local forecast update. I'm meteorologist Jennifer Wojcicki from the K-Country Weather Center. Right now, 68.
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Yeah, that's the way you do it. That's the best way to do it. You meet in the middle. Dom and Rio kicking off hour three of my show here tonight. Charlie, Derek with you. Appreciate y'all joining me. I'm going to just go ahead and turn the volume in here in the control room up as loud as it'll go. I love this song so much. Hadn't heard it in a minute either. It's Leanne Womack and I Hope You Dance.

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0: somebody was saying the other day, that's just like that rodeo song, Cheyenne, with Garth Brooks, and the same kind of song. And I said, well, listen, I don't really care. You know, it is the same theme kind of song and stuff. But, man, when it's that good, I just don't care. I just love him so much. Zach Top and South of Sanity, his latest song. You know who else I like a whole bunch? Buck Owens. You know who else I like a whole bunch? Dwight Yoakam. Let's put them together. Streets of Bakersfield. I can't wait to hear that one. It's coming up next.
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4: Here's your K-Country forecast. Slight chance of rain showers, fog and spots overnight, otherwise partly cloudy skies. Lows level off around 64. Winds out of the north around 5 miles per hour. High temperatures reach up to 83. Thursday, a mix of clouds and sun with fog at times early. That's your local forecast update. I'm meteorologist Jennifer Wojcicki from the K-Country Weather Center. Right now, 68.
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0: Just Want to Be Her, Ella and Charlie. I was thinking, okay, what was that? It was about 1998. This was the biggest song she ever came out with. You and Me just absolutely loved it. I mean, if you were around listening to country music back in 1998, I remember I was because that was the year. Of course, I've been a country music fan for a long time. I mean, I'm talking the 80s. Of course, I like the old stuff, too, so I could get back in there with all the 60s music, too, you know, 60s, 70s. So I'm a country music fan. So, but I remember it well because that was the year that Annie, our daughter, was born in 1998. It was the biggest song of her career, and it was about kissing. You know who that was? I got to tell you, it was Faith Hill. That gives it away, though, doesn't it? This Kiss, great song, coming up next.
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1: ABC News, I'm Dave Packer. Iran, according to state media, has sent over a memorandum on the terms of any potential peace deal with the U.S. Nothing in it about Iran's nuclear program, and it says Iran would continue to oversee the Strait of Hormuz. The White House calls it a fabrication. Reaction from President Trump.
2: They're negotiating on fumes. But we'll see what happens. Maybe we have to go back and finish it. Maybe we don't.
1: Growing fears that the Ebola outbreak in Africa could become the deadliest outbreak on record. More than 200 people have died so far. An ongoing recovery for victims in the deadly factory accident in Washington State. 9 people remain unaccounted for after a massive chemical tank holding a highly corrosive liquid imploded and collapsed Tuesday. 2 people are confirmed dead. The Justice Department has launched a criminal investigation into E. Jean Carroll, the former magazine columnist who accused President Trump of sexual assault, that according to multiple sources familiar with the matter. This is ABC News.
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6: Here's your K-Country forecast. Lows of a low around 64. Fog and spots overnight under partly cloudy skies with a slight chance of rain showers. Northerly winds around 5 miles per hour. Daytime highs approaching 83 with fog and spots early Thursday, sunshine mixed with clouds at times. That's your local forecast update. I'm meteorologist Jennifer Wojcicki from the K-Country Weather Center. Right now, 66.
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Cassidy Pope and Chris Young, thinking of you. Charlie, Derek, if you're having a bad night, I got a song that's going to make it better for you. It's a great day to be alive. Yeah, that's a great song, isn't it? Travis Tritt coming up here next. Right now, here's Alan Jackson.

0: Luke Combs in Days Like These. Charlie Beric. I didn't say it, but I thought it, and that's making me feel real old here tonight. There was a guy, Andrew and I were sitting out last night. You know, I say last night, it was 6 o'clock, something like that. And we were sitting out, and this guy goes roaring by. He's got him an SUV, and I say roaring by. He was going faster than I thought he should be. He had his radio jacked up, man. And I didn't say anything, but Andrew and I were laughing because I said, oh, my gosh, you know what I just thought? And she said, what's that? And I said, I just thought, hey, slow down and turn that radio down, dang damn it. Is what I thought. And I thought, oh my gosh, Charlie, you are getting old.
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0: Zimmerman, Chevy Silverado, Charlie Derrick. You know, I guess it'd be a good way to gauge, you know, how somebody felt about you. You know, a lot of times you don't want to be the first one to say, I love you when you're in a relationship because you're scared. You've been there. I've been there. You know, you're scared. What are they going to say back? You know, what if they don't, you know, they don't feel the same way? But if you just said, do I make you wanna, you know, maybe that'd be an easier way to get into, you know, figuring it out. I mean, I'm bringing that up because Billy Currington, I just love Billy Currington, and that's one of his big songs and one of my faves, and it's coming up next. Do I make you wanna? Coming up next.
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6: Here's your K-Country forecast. Partly cloudy and foggy overnight with a low of 64. Winds out of the north around 5 miles per hour. Highs around 83 with fog in spots early Thursday. More clouds than sun. Mainly clear skies. Thursday night, lows dip down to about 58. That's your local forecast update. I'm meteorologist Jennifer Wojcicki from the K-Country Weather Center. Right now, 66.
1: 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We play them. 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

0: Yeah, I had a friend in radio that used to tell me all the time when I'd say, hey, you think everybody would like it if I talked about this? And he said, doesn't matter. He said, do you like it? And he said, that's all that matters, because if they like you and you like what you're about to talk about, then you know, they'll like you. That's kind of that song right there. Not a lot of people like it, but we do, don't we? That's the name of it, the latest from Morgan Wallen, Don't We? One of the most requested songs we got on the station these days. And is that going to surprise anybody? It's a new Morgan Wallen song. It's an old Garth Brooks song. You get a lot of requests, too, because it's one of my favorites from him. Two of a Kind, Working on a Full House. Everybody likes that one. About to play it. Coming up next.
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1: ABC News, I'm Dave Packard. CENTCOM says U.S. forces shot down four Iranian attack drones posing a threat to the Strait of Hormuz, as well as an Iranian ground station that was about to launch a fifth drone. Iran now saying the attack will not go unanswered. A delicate recovery effort to find nine missing employees after a deadly chemical rupture at a Longview, Washington State paper mill. Washington State Governor Bob Ferguson says it's been emotional for the 38,000 residents in Longview.
2: You know, anytime you're talking about that scale of tragedy, that scope of tragedy, and that number of lives lost and injured, it's a pretty profound impact for a community like this.
1: Two people are confirmed dead. Uganda closing its border with the Congo in an effort to curb the Ebola outbreak. Nearly 1,000 suspected cases there, and about 220 people are believed to have died. Green Bay Packers running back Josh Jacobs is being investigated for domestic abuse allegations. Jacobs was released from a Wisconsin jail Wednesday. This is ABC News.
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6: Here's your K-Country forecast. Partly cloudy and foggy overnight with a low of 64. Winds out of the north around 5 miles per hour. Highs around 83 with fog and spots early Thursday, more clouds than sun. Mainly clear skies. Thursday night, lows dip down to about 58. That's your local forecast update. I'm meteorologist Jennifer Wojcicki from the K-Country Weather Center. Right now, 66.
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and Rhymes, Charlie Derrick. Look here, if you're feeling a little bit low on energy this morning, you need something to get you up and get you dancing, I got one for you. Hardworking Man, Brooks and Dunn, coming up here next. For right now, here's Luke Bryan.

0: Rocky Mountain, Lowe, Coetzel, and Corey Kent. You know, I hope I don't bore y'all talking about college softball too much. I'm such a fan. You know, our daughter played, and I've just become, of course, she not plays. She quit playing a long time ago, but that didn't keep me from being a big fan. And this year's Women College World Series in Oklahoma City looks like it's going to be really good. It starts today. It's going to be running, of course, through Monday. Monday of next week is when they'll play the championship game. It's just nonstop games. I can't wait.
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0: course, you know the name of that one. You was up and down dancing during while he's singing it. Jelly Roll and Shaboozy. I was too. It's Amen. Charlie Derrick here. You know, when you're in the middle, or I say in the middle of a romance, when you're in the beginning of what looks very promising and might turn into a good romance, sometime all you need is a Leroy Parnell song. Sing it about a tender moment. Gosh, what a great song. Stick around. It's coming up next.
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4: Here's your K-Country forecast. Partly cloudy and foggy overnight with a low of 64. Winds out of the north around 5 miles per hour. Highs around 83 with fog in spots early Thursday, more clouds than sun. Mainly clear skies. Thursday night, lows dip down to about 58. That's your local forecast update. I'm meteorologist Jennifer Wojcicki from the K-Country Weather Center. Right now, it's 64 degrees.
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0: turn this truck around. Jordan Davis and Charlie Derrick. Y'all bring in third shifters. Y'all bring in a snack, don't you? I always bring one in, and, you know, it varies from peanut butter jelly sandwich to one of those protein bars, or I might bring in a candy bar one night. I might bring in some of that, you know, those little fruit cups. I might bring in some yogurt. I might do that. You know what I got tonight? If I had enough, I'd share it with you, too, because when I bring it up, I'm pretty sure you're going to want some of it. I brought in some cold watermelon. Man, that stuff is good.
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1: ABC News, I'm Dave Packer. Iran, according to state media, has sent over a memorandum on the terms of any potential peace deal with the U.S. Nothing in it about Iran's nuclear program, and it says Iran would continue to oversee the Strait of Hormuz. The White House calls it a fabrication. Reaction from President Trump.
2: They're negotiating on fumes. But we'll see what happens. Maybe we have to go back and finish it. Maybe we don't.
1: Growing fears that the Ebola outbreak in Africa could become the deadliest outbreak on record. More than 200 people have died so far. An ongoing recovery for victims in the deadly factory accident in Washington State. 9 people remain unaccounted for after a massive chemical tank holding a highly corrosive liquid imploded and collapsed Tuesday. 2 people are confirmed dead. The Justice Department has launched a criminal investigation into E. Jean Carroll, the former magazine columnist who accused President Trump of sexual assault, that according to multiple sources familiar with the matter. This is ABC News.
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6: Here's your K-Country forecast. Partly cloudy and foggy overnight with a low of 64. Winds out of the north around 5 miles per hour. Highs around 83 with fog in spots early Thursday. More clouds than sun. Mainly clear skies. Thursday night, lows dip down to about 58. That's your local forecast update. I'm meteorologist Jennifer Wojcicki from the K-Country Weather Center. Right now, it's 64 degrees.
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There's X's and O's. Trisha here with Charlie. I guess I had one of these every week for at least 15 years because that's where I grew up. Talking about Louisiana Saturday nights. Mel McDaniel coming up here next. But right now, here's Blake.

0: Megan Maroney and Beautiful Things. We were both cracking up. Gary asked me to put this song on, and he just said, hey, I don't know what the name of the song is, but it's the one about Tim who gets a barbecue stain on his white T-shirt. She was killing me with that mini skirt. And I said, oh, yeah, I know that song. But I got to thinking, I said, I wonder how many people know the song. Of course, we all love it, but do you know the title of it? You know, like Gary said, I have no idea what the title is. Well, I'll tell you what the title is. Something like that. Coming up next.
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6: 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Winners must appear in person with proper positive legal identification to claim any prize Monday through Friday, excluding holidays, within 30 days or their prize will be forfeited. Prizes will not be mailed or delivered. Any winner under the age of 18 must be accompanied by a parent or legal guardian. No trade or cash equivalent will be awarded for any contest prize. Any person or persons to be in violation of these rules before, during, or after a contest or giveaway will be disqualified and will not be eligible for future contests and giveaways.
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0: Here's Russell Dixon and Happen to Me, Charlie Derrick here. You know, every time we're heading into a new month, this is the last weekend of May, and every time that happens, I always feel old, and because time is going by so fast. And a lot of people tell me, said, Charlie, time's going by so fast because you got such a good life. You know, time flies when you're having a good time, kind of a deal, and they're absolutely right. But every time that, you know, we get a new month, and like I say, this is the last weekend of May, and, you know, it kind of makes me feel old, dagnabbit.
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2: 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And when it comes to pain medications, opioids, they need to know that they should never be taken without a prescription and never shared with friends or family. It's dangerous and illegal. So talk with your kids, because when you talk, they hear you.
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4: Here's your K-Country forecast. Partly cloudy and foggy overnight with a low of 64. Winds out of the north around 5 miles per hour. Highs around 83 with fog and spots early Thursday. More clouds than sun. Mainly clear skies. Thursday night, lows dip down to about 58. That's your local forecast update. I'm meteorologist Jennifer Wojcicki from the K-Country Weather Center. Right now, it's 64 degrees.
1: 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We play them. 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

0: K-Country 105.7. Yeah, I don't know about you, but, you know, when I'm in the middle of that fall, I'm not thinking outside. I'm not thinking there. Yeah, this is what makes life special, you know, when you take the risk. Like what they're saying, that line in that song right there from George Burge and Luke Bryan. But most of the time, it's true. You know, life gets better when you kind of take chances, even though if you don't succeed. Yeah. Would you agree to that? K-Country 105.7, that's going to do it for me. I got to pack my shine and on out here. Makes room for Austin and the Morning Buzz coming up here next. Of course, the Buzz brought to us this morning, as it is every morning, by Long Hunters Coffee and Tea, United Citizens Bank, Dual Broadband, Different Drummer Dance Studio, and Auto Smart. 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

just need Big Star right here on the Morning Buzz on K Country 105.7. Happy Thursday, South Central Kentucky. Austin Armstrong tagging along with you this morning. And, of course, welcome in to the Morning Buzz. If you're a longtime listener, hey, nice to see you back. If you're a first-time listener, hey, welcome in. Let me tell you about it. It's going to be a fun morning. There's no doubt about it. As we cruise our way through the Thursday and inch our way closer to the weekend. Coming up today, we'll take a look at clue number two to the Grand Ole Opry, Brain Teaser of the Week, your chance to win tickets to the legendary Grand Ole Opry. We'll also take a look at Austin's Question of the Week. Again, this week, we're going to be giving away more tickets to the Grand Ole Opry. That's right, two chances to win tickets to the Grand Ole Opry this week. We'll have both of those coming up a little bit later. We'll take a look at that fifth region action going on in high school baseball and softball. What is going on? We got some baseball games tonight. Softball action been happening as well. We'll take a look at all that coming up next hour. We'll take a look at some happenings in and around the community. We'll just have some good laughs and great conversation along the way. And of course, as always, plenty of great country music. Go ahead, strap in, get ready. It's another edition of the Morning Buzz right here on K Country. Let's get it started. L. Langley, Jews in Texas.

0: It's time to celebrate you with our birthday and anniversary giveaway. 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
1: 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Happy Thursday. Austin Armstrong hanging out with you this morning. Don't forget the Morning Buzz. Hey, it's brought to you by our wonderful friends, our local businesses here in our communities. That's Long Hunters Coffee and Tea, United Citizens Bank, Dual Broadband, Auto Smart, and a Different Drummer Dance Studio in Camelsville. Make sure to check them out and say, hey, thank you for bringing the Morning Buzz every weekday morning on K Country. Also, don't forget, it is coming up. The dates are almost here. And, well, one of the dates is actually really almost here. Yeah, it's coming up tomorrow. What am I talking about? Well, let me give you the lowdown on the showdown. It is the 45th annual K Country Showdown coming up on July 2nd at 7 p.m. Eastern Time at Miller Park Amphitheater in Camelsville. Yeah, a new location, which we think you're going to like a whole big bunch. Registration, yeah, it's open for the 45th annual K Country Showdown, but we want to talk about a different thing right now. We want to talk about showing off your creative side. Yeah, maybe you got a little art bug on you. Maybe you know how to draw. Maybe you just want to give it a shot. Hey, well, join us for the K Country Showdown T-shirt contest. Yeah, your design needs to include the 45th annual K Country Showdown and a 4th of July theme. And, well, if you win that T-shirt design contest, we're going to be putting that design on our

0: It's your chance to be a part of the 45th annual K-Country Showdown with the K-Country Showdown T-Shirt Design Contest. Coming up after the break, Keith Urban, Hal Ketchum, Kane Brown on the way.
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5: Here's your K-Country forecast. Cloudy skies with a few peaks of sun, with fog and spots early today, with daytime highs approaching 83. Northeasterly winds around 5 miles per hour. Mainly clear skies. Tonight, lows dip down to about 58. Daytime highs approaching 81. Tomorrow, sunshine mixed with clouds at times. That's your local forecast update. I'm meteorologist Jennifer Wojcicki from the K-Country Weather Center. Right now, it's 64 degrees.
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Coming up in just a little over 5 minutes, it's your first look at clue number two to the Grand Ole Opry Brain Teaser of the Week. Your chance to win tickets to the legendary Grand Ole Opry, but right now, Kane Brown, Woman, right here on the Morning Buzz.

0: Mama Knows the Highway, right here in the Morning Buzz on K Country 105.7. Happy Thursday, South Central Kentucky. Austin Armstrong hanging out with you this Thursday morning. The time is 5:40 a.m. Central Time, 6:40 a.m. Eastern Time, and currently 66 degrees and mostly sunny here in South Central Kentucky. Coming up now, it is time for the Grand Ole Opry Brain Teaser of the Week.
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0: Is that time of the morning? Time for the Grand Ole Opry Brain Teaser of the Week. Right here in the Morning Buzz on K Country 105.7, where you have your chance to win two tickets to a show of your choice to the legendary Grand Ole Opry. And all you got to do is just figure out who I'm talking about. Yeah, it's that simple. I'm going to give you some clues, all those clues pointing to an artist coming soon to the Grand Ole Opry. All you got to do, as I said, figure out who I am talking about. Able to do so, and you'll walk away with a chance for tickets to the Grand Ole Opry. And I'm not just talking any tickets, right? I'm talking two tickets to a show of your choice to the legendary Grand Ole Opry. Yeah, that's all you got to do. Just say, hey, Austin, I think you're talking about so-and-so. And I'll say, hey, you're right. You've been entered in. Or, hey, you're wrong. Try again. The phone number to text or call, 270-789-1464. That's 270-789-1464. Or you can drop your answer over on the Facebook page at K Country 105.7. Today's clue number two to the Grand Ole Opry Brain Teaser of the Week. This artist was a part of the Live in London show at the Royal Albert Hall. Again, this artist was part of the Grand Ole Opry's Live in London show at the Royal Albert Hall. Austin's extra hint of the day, I'm going to give you a couple here. In 2012, she moved to Nashville, Tennessee to chase her dreams of becoming a country music star. She worked various odd jobs, including cleaning Airbnbs to make ends meet while pursuing her music career. And the initial of the last name of the artist is P, as in parrot or pear. Again, the initial of the last name of the artist we are talking about this week is P, as in parrot. Again, today's clue, this artist was a part of the Grand Ole Opry's Live in London show at the Royal Albert Hall. Okay, you know who I'm talking about. Yeah, you know exactly who I'm talking about. Go ahead, take a shot at it. See if you can get registered for the chance to win those tickets to the Grand Ole Opry. All you got to do, text in or call in 270-789-1464. Or again, drop that answer over on the Facebook page at K Country 105.7. Coming up after the break, got some good ones lined up for you. Randy Travis, Travis Tritt, Morgan Wallen on the way.
4: You crank it and the beat just moves you right down the hallway. Why not? It doesn't hurt anyone, but listening too long and too loud can actually hurt your hearing. Excessive volume in earbuds, stadiums, and at concerts, even loud machinery, can damage hearing in just 15 minutes.
5: One in five people 12 years and older now has some kind of hearing loss. So see a hearing professional and let's get those ears checked and boogie on.
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Morgan Wallen, I Got Better, here in the Morning Buzz on K Country 105.7. That's going to do it for this hour, the Morning Buzz. But hey, don't go nowhere. More fun to come next hour. Top of the hour, your ABC News, followed by your local news. We'll take a look at Austin's question of the week. We'll take a look at the 5th Region Baseball and Softball Tournament, some championships and trips to Lexington on the line. We'll also listen to some more great country music, have more great conversation, and so much more. Coming up now, George Strait, Love Without End. Amen.

Brooks and Dunn, that ain't no way to go as we dance into hour number two of the Morning Buzz here on K Country 105.7. Austin Armstrong hanging out with you this morning. Don't forget the Morning Buzz brought to you by our wonderful friends at United Citizens Bank, Dual Broadband, Auto Smart, A Different Drummer Dance Studio, and Long Hunters Coffee and Tea. Coming up in just a little over 10 minutes, we'll take a sneak peek at the 5th Region High School Baseball and Softball Tournament. We will see how that's panning out and see what championship games are on the line today. We'll also be taking a look at Austin's Question of the Week coming up a little bit later in the hour. Your chance to win tickets to the legendary Grand Ole Opry. I'll also be talking about some happenings in and around the community. And, of course, great conversation and plenty of great country music on the way. Welcome into hour number two of the Morning Buzz here on K Country 105.7. Happy Thursday. Joe Diffie heading your way.

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Brian Dua here on the Morning Buzz on K-Country 105.7. Don't forget birthdays and anniversaries. 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All you got to do is text it in, call it in, 270-789-1464. Coming up next, Alabama. But right now, Cody Johnson, The Fall, right here on K-Country.

That was Alabama right here on the Morning Buzz on K Country 105.7. Happy Thursday, South Central Kentucky. Austin Armstrong here with you. Hope everybody's having a great start to your Thursday morning. The time is 6:26 a.m. Central, 7:26 a.m. Eastern time, and currently 67 degrees and partly sunny here in South Central Kentucky, and a beautiful day in store. Areas of dense fog early this morning, but that should be clearing up pretty shortly here. Mostly cloudy skies early, then partly cloudy this afternoon. High near 87. Tonight, few clouds. Low near 59. Coming up now, it's time to take a look around the horn with the 5th Region High School Softball and Baseball Tournaments as we get ready to crown a championship for the 5th Region baseball side of things going on tonight. It is the championship game. It is the LaRue County Hawks taking on the Taylor County Cardinals at Greene County High School. Again, that game's happening tonight at American Legion Park, 7 p.m. Central time, first pitch. We wish the best of luck to both teams as they'll compete for that chance to head over to Lexington for a state title. For the fifth region,

0: Price. Sammy Clarence Burns, age 80 of Greensburg, passed away Sunday at his home. Honoring his wishes, cremation was chosen. Coward and Parrott Funeral Home in charge of the arrangements. There will be a celebration of life service at 2 p.m. Central Time Monday, June the 1st, at Liberty Separate Baptist Church. The family has requested that expressions of sympathy take the form of donations to the Washington County Schools Marching Band, which can be made at the funeral home or the church during the service. This has been the obituary of Sammy Clarence Burns. Melvin Travis Pickett, age 75 of Greensburg, passed away Tuesday at his home. Honoring his wishes, cremation was chosen. Coward and Parrott Funeral Home in charge of the arrangements. There will be a private memorial service at a later date. This has been the obituary of Melvin Travis Pickett. Fork Broadcasting, Campbellsville and Greensburg, send our condolences to the families and to all who have recently lost a loved one.
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2: Here's your K-Country forecast. Sunshine mixed with clouds at times, with fog in spots early today, with daytime highs approaching 83. Northeasterly winds, 5 to 10 miles per hour. Lows around 58, tonight mainly clear. High temperatures reach up to 81, tomorrow a blend of clouds and sun. That's your local forecast update. I'm meteorologist Jennifer Wojcicki from the K-Country Weather Center. Right now, it's 64 degrees.
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Lee Bryce, Heart of Love, right here in the Morning Buzz on K Country 105.7. Coming up in 6 minutes, Austin's Question of the Week. Your chance to win tickets to the legendary Grand Ole Opry. That's coming up in 6 minutes, but right now is Garth Brooks, The Dance, right here on WGRK.

0: Jason Aldean right here on the Morning Buzz on K Country 105.7. Austin Armstrong tagging along with you this morning. The time is 6:45 a.m. Central, 7:45 a.m. Eastern time, and currently 68 degrees and partly sunny here in South Central Kentucky. Coming up in just a little over 5 minutes, we'll take a look. Actually, I lied. Coming up in just a little over 6 minutes. There we go. That's better. It's Austin's Question of the Week. Your chance to win tickets to the legendary Grand Ole Opry. It's up for grabs. All you got to do, answer Austin's Question of the Week. The best part, you can't be wrong. Hey, you got to like that, right? Yeah, it's coming up in just a little over 5 minutes. Also, don't forget, birthdays, anniversaries, text them in, call them in, 270-789-1464.
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1: ABC News, I'm Sherry Preston. The U.S. military this morning is calling it an egregious ceasefire violation. Missiles intercepted by Kuwait, launched by Iran. Worries about the state of the ceasefire sending oil prices up again in early morning trading. Sources tell ABC News the Justice Department is now investigating E. Jean Carroll, the woman who accused President Trump of sexual assault and won a $5 million civil judgment against him. Here's ABC's Alex Mallon.
2: It's unclear what precedent there is for the Justice Department getting involved in a civil deposition that does not relate in any way to a statement that's related to federal law enforcement. Again, the Justice Department was in no way at any point involved in this lawsuit that was brought by E. Jean Carroll until President Trump sought to have the case dismissed.
1: Nine people are still unaccounted for and presumed dead after the rupture of a chemical tank in Washington state. Two people are confirmed dead. This is ABC News.
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9: From the Fork Broadcasting News Desk, I'm Austin Armstrong. Taylor County Fire Department responded to a structure fire on Tuesday afternoon on Schaffner Road. Crews were dispatched at 2:37 p.m. and arrived to find smoke coming from the front of a double-wide mobile home. Firefighters were able to contain the fire to the living room area, but officials say the entire residence sustained heavy smoke damage. One occupant was transported non-emergency to Taylor Regional Hospital. No other injuries were reported. A total of 13 firefighters and 3 apparatuses responded to the scene and remained on site just over an hour. In other local news, an Adair County Sheriff's deputy responded to a suspicious vehicle complaint in the Niffley area on Tuesday, which led to multiple drug-related charges. According to the Adair County Sheriff's Office, Deputy Josh Durbin located the vehicle and arrested 60-year-old Christy L. Abels of Mississippi. Abels was charged with no registration plate, failure to produce an insurance card, possession of drug paraphernalia, possession of methamphetamine, possession of marijuana, possession of a third-degree controlled substance, and no operator's license. And finally, Kentucky drivers with license renewals due in June are encouraged to take care of their licensing needs early ahead of a temporary statewide office closure. The Kentucky Transportation Cabinet says all driver licensing regional offices will be closed on June 4th and 5th while the state transitions to a new licensing system. Offices are expected to reopen on June 8th. Officials also say walk-in hours will be limited from 8 a.m. until noon between June 8th and the 18th. Drivers needing renewals or other services are encouraged to visit before the closure to avoid delays. For more details on stories like these and more, be sure to check out our websites, myq104.com, kcountry1057.com, and wtcoradio.com.
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11: Here's your K-Country forecast. Sunshine mixed with clouds at times, with fog in spots early today, with daytime highs approaching 83. Northeasterly winds, 5 to 10 miles per hour. Lows around 58, tonight mainly clear. High temperatures reach up to 81, tomorrow a blend of clouds and sun. That's your local forecast update. I'm meteorologist Jennifer Wojcicki from the K-Country Weather Center. Right now, it's 70 degrees.
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was Lone Star, No News, right here on the Morning Buzz on K Country 105.7. Good morning, happy Thursday, South Central Kentucky. Austin Armstrong tagging along with you. Coming up this hour, we got Austin's Question of the Week. Coming up in just a little over 10 minutes, your chance to win tickets to the legendary Grand Ole Opry. Also coming up this hour, we'll be drawing out the winner for birthdays and anniversaries. That's coming up a little later in this hour, so get those birthdays and anniversaries on air while you can. All you got to do, text it in, call it in, 270-789-1464. That's 270-789-1464. And, of course, plenty of great country music on the way. Coming up now, it's Elle Langley, Be Her, right here on K Country.

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0: That was Toby Keith, Willie Nelson, Beer for My Horses. Right here, The Morning Buzz on K-Country 105.7. Last call for birthdays and anniversaries. Get them on air while you can. 270-789-1464. 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Coming up in just a little over 5 minutes, Austin's question of the week. But right now, Chris Jansen, Me and a Beer.
1: Prettiest girl I'd ever seen. Look at her, man, look at me. I thought I can't just walk up and ask her to dance.

It's Tanya Tucker, a little too late, right here on the Morning Buzz on K Country 105.7. Happy Thursday, South Central Kentucky. Austin Armstrong tagging along with you. Hope everybody's having a good one so far. The time, 7:24 a.m. Central, 8:24 a.m. Eastern time. And currently 70 degrees and partly sunny here in South Central Kentucky. Don't forget birthdays and anniversaries. Those are coming up in just a little over 15 minutes. Want to get them on air? You want to get celebrated? You want to get registered for your chance to win? All you got to do, text it in, call it in, 270-789-1464. But coming up now, it is time for your favorite question of the week. It is Austin's question of the week here in the Morning Buzz.

0: Question of the week. If you're new here, don't know what it is, well, hello, nice to meet you. My name's Austin. Like to ask you a question every week. That question differs week from week. That question, never a trivia question, never a multiple choice question, never a question you can get wrong because, well, it's your opinion. Yeah, it's me and you getting to know each other a little bit better, having a little fun along the way, and of course, getting you registered for the chance to win some great prizes. And the prize this week is two tickets to the legendary Grand Ole Opry. And all you got to do, again, answer Austin's question of the week by texting in or calling in your answer at 270-789-1464. 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Or you can drop your answer over on the Facebook page at K Country 105.7 on Facebook. Austin's question of the week pinned to the top of the page. So earlier this week, and I'll be honest, we're doing a food question of the week again. I know it. I know it. I like food. I know it. Judge me. That's fine. It's okay. But look, I was hungry on Tuesday, all right? Don't judge me. It was early in the morning. I was starving, and I was going, what am I going to be having for breakfast this morning? I went, I think I want something sweet this morning. And, well, I went, okay, we're going with the staples. And then it got me to thinking, okay, the great debate for breakfast. You know, you have scrambled eggs or over easy, bacon or sausage. But let's be real, the big great debate. Pancakes or waffles? Yeah, pancakes or waffles. Which sweet treat are you going to be picking in the morning? Is it going to be pancakes or waffles? And we're talking just plain Jane, right? We're not talking blueberry pancakes versus chocolate chip waffles. We're talking pancakes or waffles, some butter and syrup, and that's it. Which one are you going to be picking? Yeah, you walk up to the buffet line, and they got pancakes and waffles, and the sign says, only pick one. Which one are you going with? For me, I'm going with waffles. I'm a big waffle guy. There's just something about, I like that thicker texture that a waffle has versus the pancakes. And, I mean, come on, it got the little crevices to hold all the syrup and buttery goodness. It's so much better than a pancake. Let's be honest, right? At least that's what I'm going to say. I'm picking waffles over pancakes. What about you? You picking pancakes or waffles? Text in your answer to 270-789-1464. That's 270-789-1464. 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Coming up after the break, Blake Shelton, Bailey Zimmerman, Jason Aldean, on the way right here on K-Country.
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0: in Colorado. A graveside service will be Friday at 11 a.m. at the Campbellsville Memorial Gardens, conducted by L.R. Petty Funeral Home. No visitation will be held. This has been the obituary of Carrie Olson. Cheryl Dean Carter, age 81, of Campbellsville, passed away Saturday in Greensburg. A public visitation will be Friday from 11 a.m. to 1:30 p.m. at the L.R. Petty Funeral Home, followed by a private funeral service. Interment in the Campbellsville Memorial Gardens. This has been the obituary of Cheryl Dean Carter. Rick Wilson, 74, of Campbellsville, passed away Monday in Campbellsville. Visitation will be conducted from 4 to 8 p.m. Friday and from 8 to 11 a.m. Saturday at the Campbellsville High School Gymnasium. The funeral service will be conducted at 11 a.m. Saturday, May the 30th, at the Campbellsville High School Gymnasium, with burial to follow in Brookside Cemetery. Expressions of sympathy requested to be donations to Hospice of Green River and may be made at Parrott and Ramsey Funeral Home. This has been the obituary of Rick Wilson. Donald Ray Price, age 82, of Campbellsville, passed away Sunday at Campbellsville Nursing and Rehab. The funeral will be Saturday at 1 p.m. at L.R. Petty Funeral Home, with interment in Zion Cemetery. Visitation is requested after 11 a.m. Saturday until time for the service. This has been the obituary of Donald Ray Price. Sammy Clarence Burns, age 80, of Greensburg, passed away Sunday at his home. Honoring his wishes, cremation was chosen. Coward and Parrott Funeral Home in charge of the arrangements. There will be a celebration of life service at 2 p.m. Central Time Monday, June the 1st, at Liberty Separate Baptist Church. The family has requested that expressions of sympathy take the form of donations to the Washington County Schools Marching Band, which can be made at the funeral home or the church during the service. This has been the obituary of Sammy Clarence Burns. Melvin Travis Pickett, age 75, of Greensburg, passed away Tuesday at his home. Honoring his wishes, cremation was chosen. Coward and Parrott Funeral Home in charge of the arrangements. There will be a private memorial service at a later date. This has been the obituary of Melvin Travis Pickett. Fork Broadcasting, Campbellsville and Greensburg, send our condolences to the families and to all who have recently lost a loved one.
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3: Here's your K-Country forecast. Sunshine mixed with clouds at times, with fog in spots early today, with daytime highs approaching 83. Northeasterly winds 5 to 10 miles per hour. Lows around 58, tonight mainly clear. High temperatures reach up to 81, tomorrow a blend of clouds and sun. That's your local forecast update. I'm meteorologist Jennifer Wojcicki from the K-Country Weather Center. Right now, it's 70 degrees.
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What Sheldon, God gave me you. Right here in the Morning Buzz on Gay Country 105.7. 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Coming up in just a little over 6 minutes, it is time for birthdays and anniversaries. We're getting ready to draw them out. Get them on air while you can. 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Coming up now, Bailey Zimmerman, Chevy Silverado. Bye.

0: Time of the morning, time for birthdays and anniversaries. Here in the Morning Buzz, brought to you by the wonderful folks at Tavern on the Square, Colton Steakhouse and Grill in Camelsville, Dairy Queen Grill and Chill in Greensburg, and Poof, a freeze-dried treat. And of course, the daily birthday winner today going to walk away with a Tavern 4 appetizer from Tavern on the Square. We'll start it off with a big old happy birthday going out to Donna Lob Orand. A happy birthday, Donna. Hope you have a great one. Hope it is the best birthday yet. Hannah Clark celebrated a birthday yesterday. Happy belated birthday, Hannah. Hope you have a great one. Also celebrating a birthday today is Ken Wilkerson. Happy birthday, Ken. Hope you have a great day. Jack Bond celebrating a birthday today. Happy birthday, Jack. Hope it is the best birthday yet. And last but not least, celebrating 9 years today, Brianna and Austin Armstrong. That's right, my beautiful wife and myself, enjoying 9 years today. Hey, here's to 9 years. Here's to many more. Happy anniversary, Bree. Hope you have a good one. Well, I know you'll have a good one. I'll take good care of you. Coming up here in just a minute now, we're going to be drawing out the winner. And that winner today going to walk away with a Tavern 4 appetizer from Tavern on the Square, a delicious sampler of the stuffed jalapeno halves, breaded dill pickle chips, breaded whole mushrooms, mozzarella cheese sticks, served up with your choice of two sauces from Tavern on the Square in Greensburg. We drop in all the names. We give it the big old shaky shake. We stir it up. We draw a winner, and we say congratulations to Hannah Clark. Congratulations and happy birthday going out to Hannah Clark. Hannah, stop by the station and we'll get you hooked up with your prize to Tavern on the Square in Greensburg. Again, a big congratulations and happy birthday going out to our daily birthday winner today, Hannah Clark. And if you didn't win today, come back on Friday. You'll have the chance to win again with some weekly prizes. A chance to win an ice cream cake from Dairy Queen Grill and Chill, $20 gift card from Poof, a freeze-dried treat, and of course, the lucky couple of the week going to walk away with a free lunch for two to Colton Steakhouse and Grill in Camelsville. 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
1: ABC News, I'm Sherry Preston. The U.S. military says an overnight attack by Iran targeting Kuwait is an egregious violation of the ceasefire in the Middle East. A federal judge has declined to block an executive order by President Trump that would limit mail-in voting. The judge says the suit was filed too early since the administration hasn't moved to implement that order yet. A Google engineer now accused of using insider information to make bets on a prediction market that won him over $1 million. ABC's Aaron Katursky.
2: Google says he may have had access to the confidential, non-public information as part of his job, but actually using it to place bets on a prediction market is against company policy, and they've put the employee on leave. He is also charged with commodities fraud and wire fraud and money laundering.
1: At least 16 girls have been killed in Kenya after a fire roared through a dorm at a boarding school. Dozens more students, at least 80, are hurt. This is ABC News.
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9: From the Fork Broadcasting News Desk, I'm Austin Armstrong. Taylor County Fire Department responded to a structure fire on Tuesday afternoon on Schaffner Road. Crews were dispatched at 2:37 p.m. and arrived to find smoke coming from the front of a double-wide mobile home. Firefighters were able to contain the fire to the living room area, but officials say the entire residence sustained heavy smoke damage. One occupant was transported non-emergency to Taylor Regional Hospital. No other injuries were reported. A total of 13 firefighters and 3 apparatuses responded to the scene and remained on site just over an hour. In other local news, an Adair County Sheriff's deputy responded to a suspicious vehicle complaint in the Niffley area on Tuesday, which led to multiple drug-related charges. According to the Adair County Sheriff's Office, Deputy Josh Durbin located the vehicle and arrested 60-year-old Christy L. Abels of Mississippi. Abels was charged with no registration plate, failure to produce an insurance card, possession of drug paraphernalia, possession of methamphetamine, possession of marijuana, possession of a third-degree controlled substance, and no operator's license. And finally, Kentucky drivers with license renewals due in June are encouraged to take care of their licensing needs early ahead of a temporary statewide office closure. The Kentucky Transportation Cabinet says all driver licensing regional offices will be closed on June 4th and 5th while the state transitions to a new licensing system. Offices are expected to reopen on June 8th. Officials also say walk-in hours will be limited from 8 a.m. until noon between June 8th and the 18th. Drivers needing renewals or other services are encouraged to visit before the closure to avoid delays. For more details on stories like these and more, be sure to check out our websites, myq104.com, kcountry1057.com, and wtcoradio.com.
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11: Here's your K-Country forecast. Sunshine mixed with clouds at times today, with daytime highs approaching 83. Northeasterly winds 5 to 10 miles per hour. Lows level off around 58. Tonight, mainly clear skies. Sunshine mixed with clouds at times. Tomorrow, highs level off around 81. That's your local forecast update. I'm meteorologist Jennifer Wojcicki from the K-Country Weather Center. Currently 70.
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Brooks and Dunn, Ain't Nothing About You, right here on the Morning Buzz on Gay Country 105.7. Good morning, happy Thursday, South Central Kentucky. Austin Armstrong tagging along with you. And of course, welcome into the final hour of the Morning Buzz, brought to you by our wonderful sponsors. That's our friends at Long Hunters Coffee and Tea, United Citizens Bank, Duo Broadband, AutoSmart, and a different drummer dance studio in Camelsville. Coming up this hour, we'll take a look at some happenings in and around the community. Some fun things coming up over the next few weeks. You don't want to miss out on that. We'll be playing some good old country music. We'll have some great conversation about some other things along the way. And of course, we'll just be wrapping up your Thursday morning in style. Let's get back to that good old country music. Coming up now, it's Tucker Wetmore, Brunette, right here on K-Country.

0: It's time to hit the stage. 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

0: to get to know you, everything about you makes me want you, know what you're doing, baby, don't you,
1: 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Hey, don't forget, missed out on clue number two to the Grand Ole Opry brain teaser of the week, or maybe you missed out on Austin's question of the week, your chance to win some great prizes. 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Coming up next, Morgan Wallen. But right now, Neil McCoy, Wink, right here on WGRK.

0: was Morgan Wallen, Don't We, right here on the Morning Buzz on K Country 105.7. Don't forget, you can take us on the go. Yeah, just because you got to step out of your car, head into work, maybe you got to step out of your car, take care of some errands. 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Coming up next, it's your local obituaries. After that, we'll get back to that good old country music. Clint Black, Alan Jackson, Corey Kent on the way.
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2: Taking a look at your local obituaries. Roger Dale Wethington, age 71, of Campbellsville, passed away Saturday at Casey County Hospital. The funeral will be Thursday at 1 p.m. at L.R. Petty Funeral Home in Campbellsville, with interment in the Old Antioch Cemetery in Casey County. Visitation is requested after 10 a.m. Thursday until time for the service. This has been the obituary of Roger Dale Wethington. Carrie Olson, age 65, of Colorado, formerly of Taylor County, passed away on May the 5th in Colorado. A graveside service will be Friday at 11 a.m. at the Campbellsville Memorial Gardens, conducted by L.R. Petty Funeral Home. No visitation will be held. This has been the obituary of Carrie Olson. Sheraldine Carter, age 81, of Campbellsville, passed away Saturday in Greensburg. A public visitation will be Friday from 11 a.m. to 1:30 p.m. at the L.R. Petty Funeral Home, followed by a private funeral service. Interment in the Campbellsville Memorial Gardens. This has been the obituary of Sheraldine Carter. Rick Wilson, 74, of Campbellsville, passed away Monday in Campbellsville. Visitation will be conducted from 4 to 8 p.m. Friday and from 8 to 11 a.m. Saturday at the Campbellsville High School Gymnasium. The funeral service will be conducted at 11 a.m. Saturday, May the 30th, at the Campbellsville High School Gymnasium, with burial to follow in Brookside Cemetery. Expressions of sympathy requested to be donations to Hospice of Green River and may be made at Parrott and Ramsey Funeral Home. This has been the obituary of Rick Wilson. Donald Ray Price, age 82, of Campbellsville, passed away Sunday at Campbellsville Nursing and Rehab. The funeral will be Saturday at 1 p.m. at L.R. Petty Funeral Home with interment in Zion Cemetery. Visitation is requested after 11 a.m. Saturday until time for the service. This has been the obituary of Donald Ray Price. Sammy Clarence Burns, age 80, of Greensburg, passed away Sunday at his home. Honoring his wishes, cremation was chosen. Coward and Parrott Funeral Home in charge of the arrangements. There will be a celebration of life service at 2 p.m. Central Time Monday, June the 1st, at Liberty Separate Baptist Church. The family has requested that expressions of sympathy take the form of donations to the Washington County Schools Marching Band, which can be made at the funeral home or the church during the service. This has been the obituary of Sammy Clarence Burns.

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2: Here's your K-Country forecast. Sunshine mixed with clouds at times today, with daytime highs approaching 83. Northeasterly winds 5 to 10 miles per hour. Lows level off around 58. Tonight, mainly clear skies. Sunshine mixed with clouds at times. Tomorrow, highs level off around 81. That's your local forecast update. I'm meteorologist Jennifer Wojcicki from the K-Country Weather Center. Currently 70.
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That was Glenn Black, Better Man, right here on WGRK. Don't forget the K-Country Showdown T-shirt design contest is getting ready to close. 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Coming up next, Alan Jackson.

0: Corey Kent with Rocky Mountain Low right here on the Morning Buzz on K-Country 105.7. Austin Armstrong tag along with you this beautiful Thursday. Sunshine mostly clear, high near 83 today. Looks like that's pretty much going to be the entirety of the day. Mostly sunny, low near 61 tonight. Good news, Friday going to look pretty much the same. Mostly sunny, some cloud covers throughout the afternoon hours. A high near 81, low near 65. Moving into your weekend, have a chance for some early showers on Saturday morning. Should clear up into a beautiful day, high near 78, low near 59. On Sunday, partly to mostly cloudy, high near 79, low near 65.
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That was Jason Aldean and Carrie Underwood, If I Didn't Love You, right here on the Morning Buzz on K-Country 105.7, brought to you by the wonderful folks at Long Hunters Coffee and Tea, United Citizens Bank, Dual Broadband, Auto Smart, and a Different Drummer Dance Studio in Camelsville. That's going to do it for us today here on the Morning Buzz. Thank you all so much for tagging along, keeping me entertained this morning. And hey, thanks for picking me as your entertainment this morning. I truly do appreciate it. I truly do appreciate you keeping local radio awesome. Hey, don't forget, come back tomorrow. We will tackle Friday together. We'll inch our way into the weekend. Woohoo! I'm excited about it. I know you all are as well. Have a great rest of your Thursday. And of course, as always, love yourself. Love each other. My name's Austin Armstrong, and I'll catch you on the next one right here on K-Country.

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1: ABC News, I'm Sherry Preston. The price of oil is up again this morning amid more hostilities in the Middle East. That is a key inflation gauge. Shows inflation accelerated in April to the highest level in 3 years. The Commerce Department reporting inflation jumped to 3.8% in April compared to a year earlier, due mostly to the rising price of gas.
2: Senate Majority Leader John Thune in a radio interview said Republicans will need to focus on Americans' economic concerns ahead of November's election. Those concerns, backed by new data showing food insecurity in the U.S. now worse than during the height of the COVID pandemic.
1: ABC's Sophie Flay. The Justice Department has opened an investigation into whether E. Jean Carroll, the longtime advice columnist who said Donald Trump sexually assaulted her in a Manhattan department store 30 years ago, lied during the course of civil litigation against the president, according to a person familiar with the matter. Australia is suing U.S. company 3M over forever chemicals. This is ABC News.
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7: Here's your K-Country forecast. Sunshine mixed with clouds at times today, with daytime highs approaching 83. Northeasterly winds 5 to 10 miles per hour. Lows level off around 58. Tonight, mainly clear skies. Sunshine mixed with clouds at times. Tomorrow, highs level off around 81. That's your local forecast update. I'm meteorologist Jennifer Wojcicki from the K-Country Weather Center. Right now, it's 72 degrees.
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Well, good morning and welcome to your Throwback Thursday. It's Chat With You, and I know you like to sing to all your favorites from back of the day. All right, so we'll keep singing. That was Vince Gill. On the way, we've got Martina McBride, also Tim McGraw, and Kenny Chesney.

0: Thornton Davis and Turn This Truck Around. We got to head to Nashville Super Speedway, Cracker Barrel 400 this weekend. All right, chat with you. Throwback Thursday. Get ready. It doesn't happen twice. Kenny Chesney coming up next.
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5: Here's your K-Country forecast. Sunshine mixed with clouds at times today, with daytime highs approaching 83. Northeasterly winds 5 to 10 miles per hour. Lows level off around 58. Tonight, mainly clear skies. Sunshine mixed with clouds at times. Tomorrow, highs level off around 81. That's your local forecast update. I'm meteorologist Jennifer Wojcicki from the K-Country Weather Center. Right now, it's 72 degrees.
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0: It's a beautiful thing. Megan Maroney. Because we play the new ones too on Throwback Thursday. Travis Tritt, Marty Stewart, Toby Keith, and that's it. We can't leave out the king. George Strait coming up next. Has so many hits. Which one am I going to play? Stick around, find out next.
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1: ABC News, I'm Sherry Preston. The Pentagon accuses Iran of ceasefire violations after Kuwait came under a missile attack. It's the latest flare-up of fighting threatening ongoing ceasefire negotiations. Inflation up in April, personal spending down.
2: The drop was not dramatic, about a tenth of a percent from month to month. At the same time, personal spending rose by about $114 billion. The major driver of the increase, according to federal data, was the soaring cost of energy, specifically gasoline, which was up nearly 29%.
1: ABC's Jim Ryan. The Supreme Court has ruled in favor of a black death row inmate from Mississippi who claims there was racial bias in the makeup of the jury that convicted him for his role in the killing of a grocery store owner. There was only one black juror on the case. Overwhelming favorite Yannick Sinner is out of the French Open in the second round. His 30-match winning streak broken amid searing heat. France, one of several European countries battling an extreme heat wave. This is ABC News.
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8: Here's your K-Country forecast. Sunshine mixed with clouds at times today, with daytime highs approaching 83. Northeasterly winds 5 to 10 miles per hour. Lows level off around 58. Tonight, mainly clear skies. Sunshine mixed with clouds at times. Tomorrow, highs level off around 81. That's your local forecast update. I'm meteorologist Jennifer Wojcicki from the K-Country Weather Center. Right now, it's 72 degrees.
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Shannon Doan next to you, next to me. Can't thank you enough for being next to us right here. Superstars of Yesterday and Today on Throwback Thursday. It is Cha. That was Shannon Doan. Of course, we got Brad Paisley because we play new ones too. Alabama Mountain Music coming up next.

0: George Burch and Luke Bryan, ride, ride, ride. That's what we're going to do. Go, go, go. We're heading to NASCAR, Nashville Super Speedway, Cracker Barrel 400 this weekend, all right? Ella Langley, Morgan Wallen, coming up.
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4: Here's your K-Country forecast. Sunshine mixed with clouds at times today, with daytime highs approaching 83. Northeasterly winds 5 to 10 miles per hour. Lows dip down to about 57. Tonight, mainly clear skies. Daytime highs approaching 82. Tomorrow, sunshine mixed with clouds at times. That's your local forecast update. I'm meteorologist Jennifer Wojcicki from the K-Country Weather Center. Right now, it's 72 degrees.
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1: Hating how you look, that is Josh Ross. Garth Brooks before that, now Counting on You. This weekend is the Crackle Barrel 400 Nashville Super Speedway. That's where we're going to be going, all right? So check your local listings. Throwback Thursday, and I've got Reba on the way, some low cash, George Strait, all coming up. Getting ready for you to sing, all right? Ciao with you. Hope you're having a great day.
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1: From ABC News, I'm Sherry Preston. A new report from the Commerce Department shows inflation rising at a 3.8% rate from a year ago at this time. The price of gas, groceries, clothing, and electricity all up. Another new economic report, this from the New York Fed, shows how much some are struggling as others continue getting richer. ABC's Rebecca Jarvis takes a look.
2: Some of the financial pain is masked by the growing wealth in this country, which is brought on by a booming stock market and increasing home values. Those Americans who own stocks and homes, they feel richer and they're spending still, and that's propping up the economy, while millions of Americans are struggling just to afford food after years of inflation and now those rising gas prices.
1: Gas prices up as a result of the war in Iran, which started 3 months ago. The ceasefire on shaky ground as U.S. strikes Iranian targets and Iran fires on Kuwait. 16 students killed during a fire at a boarding school in Kenya. This is ABC News.
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8: From the Fork Broadcasting News Desk, I'm Austin Armstrong. Taylor County Fire Department responded to a structure fire on Tuesday afternoon on Schaffner Road. Crews were dispatched at 2:37 p.m. and arrived to find smoke coming from the front of a double-wide mobile home. Firefighters were able to contain the fire to the living room area, but officials say the entire residence sustained heavy smoke damage. One occupant was transported non-emergency to Taylor Regional Hospital. No other injuries were reported. A total of 13 firefighters and 3 apparatuses responded to the scene and remained on site just over an hour. In other local news, an Adair County Sheriff's deputy responded to a suspicious vehicle complaint in the Niffley area on Tuesday, which led to multiple drug-related charges. According to the Adair County Sheriff's Office, Deputy Josh Durbin located the vehicle and arrested 60-year-old Christy L. Abels of Mississippi. Abels was charged with no registration plate, failure to produce an insurance card, possession of drug paraphernalia, possession of methamphetamine, possession of marijuana, possession of a third-degree controlled substance, and no operator's license. And finally, Kentucky drivers with license renewals due in June are encouraged to take care of their licensing needs early ahead of a temporary statewide office closure. The Kentucky Transportation Cabinet says all driver licensing regional offices will be closed on June 4th and 5th while the state transitions to a new licensing system. Offices are expected to reopen on June 8th. Officials also say walk-in hours will be limited from 8 a.m. until noon between June 8th and the 18th. Drivers needing renewals or other services are encouraged to visit before the closure to avoid delays. For more details on stories like these and more, be sure to check out our websites, myq104.com, kcountry1057.com, and wtcoradio.com.
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11: 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Roger Dale Wethington, age 71 of Campbellsville, passed away Saturday at Casey County Hospital. The funeral will be Thursday at 1 p.m. at L.R. Petty Funeral Home in Campbellsville, with interment in the old Antioch Cemetery in Casey County. This has been the obituary of Roger Dale Wethington. Carrie Olson, age 65 of Colorado, formerly of Taylor County, passed away on May the 5th in Colorado. A graveside service will be Friday at 11 a.m. at the Campbellsville Memorial Gardens, conducted by L.R. Petty Funeral Home. No visitation will be held. This has been the obituary of Carrie Olson. Sheraldine Carter, age 81 of Campbellsville, passed away Saturday in Greensburg. A public visitation will be Friday from 11 a.m. to 1:30 p.m. at the L.R. Petty Funeral Home, followed by a private funeral service. Interment in the Campbellsville Memorial Gardens. This has been the obituary of Sheraldine Carter. Rick Wilson, 74 of Campbellsville, passed away Monday in Campbellsville. Visitation will be conducted from 4 to 8 p.m. Friday and from 8 to 11 a.m. Saturday at the Campbellsville High School Gymnasium. The funeral service will be conducted at 11 a.m. Saturday, May the 30th, at the Campbellsville High School Gymnasium, with burial to follow in Brookside Cemetery. Expressions of sympathy requested to be donations to Hospice of Green River and may be made at Parrott and Ramsey Funeral Home. This has been the obituary of Rick Wilson. Donald Ray Price, age 82 of Campbellsville, passed away Sunday at Campbellsville Nursing and Rehab. The funeral will be Saturday at 1 p.m. at L.R. Petty Funeral Home with interment in Zion Cemetery. Visitation is requested after 11 a.m. Saturday until time for the service. This has been the obituary of Donald Ray Price. Sammy Clarence Burns, age 80 of Greensburg, passed away Sunday at his home. Honoring his wishes, cremation was chosen. Coward and Parrott Funeral Home in charge of the arrangements. There will be a celebration of life service at 2 p.m. Central Time Monday, June the 1st, at Liberty Separate Baptist Church. The family has requested that expressions of sympathy take the form of donations to the Washington County Schools Marching Band, which can be made at the funeral home or the church during the service. This has been the obituary of Sammy Clarence Burns. Melvin Travis Pickett, age 75 of Greensburg, passed away Tuesday at his home. Honoring his wishes, cremation was chosen. Coward and Parrott Funeral Home in charge of the arrangements. There will be a private memorial service at a later date. This has been the obituary of Melvin Travis Pickett. Fork Broadcasting, Campbellsville and Greensburg send our condolences to the families and to all who have recently lost a loved one.
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13: Here's your K Country forecast. Sunshine mixed with clouds at times today, with daytime highs approaching 83. Northeasterly winds 5 to 10 miles per hour. Lows dip down to about 57. Tonight, mainly clear skies. Daytime highs approaching 82. Tomorrow, sunshine mixed with clouds at times. That's your local forecast update. I'm meteorologist Jennifer Wojcicki from the K Country Weather Center. Currently 77.
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F-R-E-E, Superstars of Yesterday and Today. 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

0: My man right there, Luke Combs, Sleepless in a Hotel Room for the new double album that you need to get because it's so good. Throwback Thursday, Carrie Underwood's Blown Away, George Strait just wants to dance with you, and Kane Brown's got a new one called Woman, all coming up next.
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0: good to hear Kane Brown back on the charts, right? And he's great to look at, too. I love me some Tats. 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
4: Here's your K-Country forecast. Sunshine mixed with clouds at times today, with daytime highs approaching 83. Northeasterly winds 5 to 10 miles per hour. Lows dip down to about 57. Tonight, mainly clear skies. Daytime highs approaching 82. Tomorrow, sunshine mixed with clouds at times. That's your local forecast update. I'm meteorologist Jennifer Wojcicki from the K-Country Weather Center. Currently 77.
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0: Change my mind. No, I won't. Superstars of yesterday and today as Riley Green, Zach Brown Band, David Lee Murphy before that. Chow with you during the lunch hour. What you eating, huh? Well, it smells good. I got calorie-free music coming up next. Joe Diffie, Morgan Wallen, and Kenny Chesney.
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5: And here's Clark with the weather. 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
1: ABC News, I'm Michelle Franzen. The ceasefire between the U.S. and Iran growing more fragile with each day, with no deal in sight. Each side now accusing the other of violating the truth. ABC's Ian Pannell is in Jerusalem with more.
2: The truth is, this was the second round of strikes in about 48 hours. Certainly second round that we've seen this week. You've also got escalation by Israel north of the border inside Lebanon, where there's supposed to be another ceasefire in place. And that's what everyone's talking about, accusing each other of violations of the ceasefire. And meanwhile, no progress towards this interim agreement.
1: Treasury Secretary Scott Bessent today announcing new sanctions against Iran, this time the agency controlling passage through the Strait of Hormuz. The continued blockade driving up oil and gas prices worldwide, with two new economic reports showing Americans are struggling with inflation on food, groceries, and rent. Another report from the New York Fed showing more Americans are dealing with hunger at levels higher than seen in the pandemic. This is ABC News.
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5: From the Fork Broadcasting News Desk, I'm Austin Armstrong. Taylor County Fire Department responded to a structure fire on Tuesday afternoon on Schaffner Road. Crews were dispatched at 2:37 p.m. and arrived to find smoke coming from the front of a double-wide mobile home. Firefighters were able to contain the fire to the living room area, but officials say the entire residence sustained heavy smoke damage. One occupant was transported non-emergency to Taylor Regional Hospital. No other injuries were reported. A total of 13 firefighters and 3 apparatuses responded to the scene and remained on site just over an hour. In other local news, an Adair County Sheriff's deputy responded to a suspicious vehicle complaint in the Niffley area on Tuesday, which led to multiple drug-related charges. According to the Adair County Sheriff's Office, Deputy Josh Durbin located the vehicle and arrested 60-year-old Christy L. Abels of Mississippi. Abels was charged with no registration plate, failure to produce an insurance card, possession of drug paraphernalia, possession of methamphetamine, possession of marijuana, possession of a third-degree controlled substance, and no operator's license. And finally, Kentucky drivers with license renewals due in June are encouraged to take care of their licensing needs early ahead of a temporary statewide office closure. The Kentucky Transportation Cabinet says all driver licensing regional offices will be closed on June 4th and 5th while the state transitions to a new licensing system. Offices are expected to reopen on June 8th. Officials also say walk-in hours will be limited from 8 a.m. until noon between June 8th and the 18th. Drivers needing renewals or other services are encouraged to visit before the closure to avoid delays. For more details on stories like these and more, be sure to check out our websites, myq104.com, kcountry1057.com, and wtcoradio.com.
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12: Taking a look at your local obituaries. Carrie Olson, age 65, of Colorado, formerly of Taylor County, passed away on May the 5th in Colorado. A graveside service will be Friday at 11 a.m. at the Campbellsville Memorial Gardens, conducted by L.R. Petty Funeral Home. No visitation will be held. This has been the obituary of Carrie Olson. Sheraldine Carter, age 81, of Campbellsville, passed away Saturday in Greensburg. A public visitation will be Friday from 11 a.m. to 1:30 p.m. at the L.R. Petty Funeral Home, followed by a private funeral service. Interment in the Campbellsville Memorial Gardens. This has been the obituary of Sheraldine Carter. Rick Wilson, 74, of Campbellsville, passed away Monday in Campbellsville. Visitation will be conducted from 4 to 8 p.m. Friday and from 8 to 11 a.m. Saturday at the Campbellsville High School Gymnasium. The funeral service will be conducted at 11 a.m. Saturday, May the 30th, at the Campbellsville High School Gymnasium, with burial to follow in Brookside Cemetery. Expressions of sympathy requested to be donations to Hospice of Green River and may be made at Parrott and Ramsey Funeral Home. This has been the obituary of Rick Wilson. Donald Ray Price, age 82, of Campbellsville, passed away Sunday at Campbellsville Nursing and Rehab. The funeral will be Saturday at 1 p.m. at L.R. Petty Funeral Home with interment in Zion Cemetery. Visitation is requested after 11 a.m. Saturday until time for the service. This has been the obituary of Donald Ray Price. Sammy Clarence Burns, age 80, of Greensburg, passed away Sunday at his home. Honoring his wishes, cremation was chosen. Coward and Parrott Funeral Home in charge of the arrangements. There will be a celebration of life service at 2 p.m. Central Time Monday, June the 1st, at Liberty Separate Baptist Church. The family has requested that expressions of sympathy take the form of donations to the Washington County Schools Marching Band, which can be made at the funeral home or the church during the service. This has been the obituary of Sammy Clarence Burns. Melvin Travis Pickett, age 75, of Greensburg, passed away Tuesday at his home. Honoring his wishes, cremation was chosen. Coward and Parrott Funeral Home in charge of the arrangements. There will be a private memorial service at a later date. This has been the obituary of Melvin Travis Pickett. Fork Broadcasting, Campbellsville and Greensburg, send our condolences to the families and to all who have recently lost a loved one.
5: 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Always keeping you weather aware.
8: Here's your K-Country forecast. Sunshine mixed with clouds at times this afternoon, with daytime highs approaching 83. Northeast winds 5 to 10 miles per hour. Lows dip down to about 57. Tonight, mainly clear skies. Daytime highs approaching 82. Tomorrow, sunshine mixed with clouds at times. That's your local forecast update. I'm meteorologist Jennifer Wojcicki from the K-Country Weather Center. Currently, it's 79 degrees.
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0: superstars of yesterday and today, musically and on the racetrack. We are heading to Nashville Super Speedway Cracker Barrel 400 this weekend. Alan Jackson's heading up next for Throwback Thursday.
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0: 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Accurate local forecast to plan your day confidently. 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Always keeping you weather aware.
1: Here's your K-Country forecast. Sunshine mixed with clouds at times this afternoon, with daytime highs approaching 83. Northeast winds 5 to 10 miles per hour. Lows dip down to about 57. Tonight, mainly clear skies. Daytime highs approaching 82. Tomorrow, sunshine mixed with clouds at times. That's your local forecast update. I'm meteorologist Jennifer Wojcicki from the K-Country Weather Center. Currently, it's 79 degrees.
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1: ABC News, I'm Michelle Franzen. The ceasefire between the U.S. and Iran growing more fragile with each day, with no deal in sight. Each side now accusing the other of violating the truth. ABC's Ian Pannell is in Jerusalem with more.
2: The truth is, this was the second round of strikes in about 48 hours. Certainly second round that we've seen this week. You've also got escalation by Israel north of the border inside Lebanon, where there's supposed to be another ceasefire in place. And that's what everyone's talking about, accusing each other of violations of the ceasefire. And meanwhile, no progress towards this interim agreement.
1: Treasury Secretary Scott Bessent today announcing new sanctions against Iran, this time the agency controlling passage through the Strait of Hormuz. The continued blockade driving up oil and gas prices worldwide, with two new economic reports showing Americans are struggling with inflation on food, groceries, and rent. Another report from the New York Fed showing more Americans are dealing with hunger at levels higher than seen in the pandemic. This is ABC News.
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5: Here's your K-Country forecast. Sunshine mixed with clouds at times this afternoon, with daytime highs approaching 83. Northeast winds 5 to 10 miles per hour. Lows dip down to about 57. Tonight, mainly clear skies. Daytime highs approaching 82. Tomorrow, sunshine mixed with clouds at times. That's your local forecast update. I'm meteorologist Jennifer Wojcicki from the K-Country Weather Center. Currently, it's 79 degrees.
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There you go. Did you get the assignment? Lesson in Leaving, Joe DiMessina. Throwback Thursday. It is Chow with you. And I got Sawyer Brown after John Party. Head over Boots.

0: Chevy Silverado, Bailey Zimmerman. Also, Sawyer Brown and John Party. All right, NASCAR this weekend, Cracker Barrel 400 Nashville Super Speedway. Do I love their biscuits? Yes, I do. All right, coming up next, we got Lone Star and Pam Tillis winding down. All right, Throwback Thursday.
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4: 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Any winner under the age of 18 must be accompanied by a parent or legal guardian. No trade or cash equivalent will be awarded for any contest prize. Any person or persons to be in violation of these rules before, during, or after a contest or giveaway will be disqualified and will not be eligible for future contests and giveaways.
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0: Dylan Scott is wrapping up that set right there. And what he will never have, heard Pam Tillis and Lone Star, heard you singing, Throwback Thursday, keep singing, My Town, Montgomery Gentry, and Dan Seals' Bop coming up next.
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8: Here's your K-Country forecast. Sunshine mixed with clouds at times this afternoon, with daytime highs approaching 83. Northeast winds 5 to 10 miles per hour. Lows dip down to about 57. Tonight, mainly clear skies. Daytime highs approaching 82. Tomorrow, sunshine mixed with clouds at times. That's your local forecast update. I'm meteorologist Jennifer Wojcicki from the K-Country Weather Center. Right now, 81.
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0: don't we? Morgan Wallen, Dan Seals Bop before that, Chad Throwback Thursday, and you can say I left the best for last, and I think you'll agree with me. This is no kicking anybody to the curb, you know, because everybody's sounds great that we play here. George Strait, need I say more? What song? Stick around and find out. Coming up next, and I'll kick off my show with you tomorrow on a Friday, same place, same time. Superstars of yesterday and today.
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1: ABC News, I'm Michelle Franz, and a possible draft to extend the ceasefire deal between the U.S. and Iran has been reached, along with the reopening of the Strait of Hormuz, according to two U.S. officials and another source with knowledge of negotiations, but it still needs final approval from President Trump and Iran's supreme leader. The Commerce Department showing inflation is now at a three-year high due to the ongoing conflict with Iran. A separate report finds more people are going hungry, including a growing number of children and minorities. ABC's Rebecca Jarvis has details.
2: 10% of households surveyed in February said they didn't have enough food or their kids had to miss meals. That is more than double what we saw in mid-2020. And remember, back then it was the pandemic.
1: The growing Ebola outbreak in Central Africa prompting the Trump administration to set up a 50-bed facility in Kenya for any Americans who face quarantine due to the Ebola outbreak. And tennis favorite Jannik Sinner out of the French Open, his 30-match winning stretch broken amid dangerous heat across Europe. This is ABC News.
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8: Here's your K-Country forecast. Sunshine mixed with clouds at times this afternoon, with daytime highs approaching 83. Northeast winds 5 to 10 miles per hour. Lows dip down to about 57. Tonight, mainly clear skies. Daytime highs approaching 82. Tomorrow, sunshine mixed with clouds at times. That's your local forecast update. I'm meteorologist Jennifer Wojcicki from the K-Country Weather Center. Right now, 82.
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0: all year to Rocket Mountain Low. How low can you go? Corey Kent, Co. Wetzel here. Man, wrapping up the month of May. If you have a birthday today, share it with the legendary Gladys Knight of Gladys Knight and the Pips. 82 today. It is brisket day. It is hamburger day. It couldn't get any better than that. Brisket and or hamburger or both. And then wash it down with a fruity martini because it's World Passion Fruit Martini Day. I mean, this is one of the great days for stuff.
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0: nighttime highs approaching 83. Northeast winds 5 to 10 miles per hour. Lows dip down to about 57. Tonight, mainly clear skies. Daytime highs approaching 82. Tomorrow, sunshine mixed with clouds at times. That's your local forecast update. I'm meteorologist Jennifer Wojcicki from the K-Country Weather Center. Right now, 82.
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0: All right, check this crazy story out. In Scotts Bluff, Nebraska, a woman had to be hospitalized after being shot by a dog. An investigation revealed that the gunshot that she took was the result of a dog inside a truck on the road. The dog was moving around in the cab, hit the shotgun. Then it shot right through after hitting the trigger. The blast went through the door of the truck and into the arm of the victim as she was waiting at a red light in another car. She was treated for non-life-threatening injuries, thank God, and the incident is still under investigation. I hope that dog has an open carry permit.
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1: ABC News, I'm Michelle Franzen. American and Iranian negotiators believe they have arrived at a draft agreement to formally extend the ceasefire and gradually open the Strait of Hormuz. Treasury Secretary Scott Bessent, though, telling reporters it still needs final approval from President Trump and Iran's supreme leader. ABC's Karen Travers has more.
2: All of these things, of course, have been part of the discussions for weeks right now, and Bessent would not say why this agreement might be the one that pushes it over the finish line and does reach that final conclusion, at least to reopen things for 60 days for further negotiations.
1: The U.S. economy facing headwinds due to the war with Iran. The Commerce Department showing inflation is up to levels not seen in 3 years. Another report by the New York Fed highlights what analysts call a K-shaped economy. The Trump administration said setting up a 50-bed facility in Kenya for any Americans who will face quarantine due to the ongoing Ebola outbreak. That facility could open tomorrow. This is ABC News.
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8: Here's your K-Country forecast. Mainly clear skies this afternoon with daytime highs approaching 83. Winds out of the northeast 5 to 10 miles per hour. Lows level off around 58. Tonight, partly cloudy skies. Daytime highs approaching 82. Tomorrow, sunshine mixed with clouds at times. That's your local forecast update. I'm meteorologist Jennifer Wojcicki from the K-Country Weather Center. Right now, it's 82 degrees.
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0: Flying right along with a catfish. All right, let's see what's going on here. Oh, a surprising new survey. Lots of surveys suggesting that more than 1 in 3 women regret who they chose as a romantic partner. Uh-oh. Or at least feel like they, quote, settled. Yikes. 33% of adults overall said they compromised their standards in their relationship, with women slightly more likely than guys to feel that way. 35% of the women said that they compromised, 31% of the dudes. Women between the ages of 25 to 34 were most likely to say they had doubts about the long-term compatibility with their partner. 41% saying they questioned if they had chosen the right partner. Wow, that's scary. I would ask my wife, the lovely Alice, if she settled, but I'm afraid she'd give me the answer that I didn't want to hear. All right. Good thing I went bald. I think I'm more attractive now that I'm bald, right?
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0: We're cruising right along, and we got the guy to get you buzzing first thing in the morning. Music and all the info and the fun and the giveaways. Yeah, you can win some cool things. Talking about the Morning Buzz with Austin right here tomorrow morning at 6 a.m. Eastern. 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
4: Here's your K-Country forecast. Sunshine mixed with clouds at times this afternoon, with daytime highs approaching 83. Winds out of the northeast, 8 to 15 miles per hour. Partly cloudy skies tonight, lows dip down to about 58. Daytime highs approaching 82. Tomorrow, partly cloudy skies. That's your local forecast update. I'm meteorologist Jennifer Wojcicki from the K-Country Weather Center. Right now, 82.
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0: Check it out. No secret, of course, that Americans love cheese. You might be eating cheese right now. In fact, a new survey finds, get this, 55% of us identify as being cheese obsessed. Are you obsessed? Do you have a piece of cheese in your pocket right now waiting to eat on it? 82% of the 5,000 polled said it's their favorite food. 16% say they're constantly eating cheese. Look at you. Cheddar is the favorite, followed by mozzarella, Parmesan in at number three. I got to tell you, I'm like you. I love me some Kraft American cheese slices. I got some in my pocket right now. But my wife points out to me, hey, Fish Boy, that's not cheese. What is it then? A space-age polymer? What? Tastes good.
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1: ABC News, I'm Michelle Franz, and a possible draft to extend the ceasefire between the U.S. and Iran has been reached. Treasury Secretary Scott Bessin confirming that negotiating teams have made progress. That could include reopening the Strait of Hormuz. The president, though, and Iran's leader have not signed off. ABC's Karen Travers has more.
2: The big sticking point potentially still could be the issue of sanctions being lifted on Iran. The president was pretty clear yesterday in that cabinet meeting that he does not want to see that relief, but Bessin did not explicitly rule out that that was part of the discussions right now with Iran.
1: New data signals the economic strain for Americans due to the ongoing conflict with Iran and rising oil and gas prices. The Commerce Department figures show inflation is up 3.8% from this time last year. Health officials sounding the alarm on the Ebola outbreak. Africa's CDC says there are now 1,077 suspected cases and 246 suspected deaths in the Democratic Republic of Congo. This is ABC News.
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7: From the Fork Broadcasting News Desk, I'm Austin Armstrong. Taylor County Fire Department responded to a structure fire on Tuesday afternoon on Schaffner Road. Crews were dispatched at 2:37 p.m. and arrived to find smoke coming from the front of a double-wide mobile home. Firefighters were able to contain the fire to the living room area, but officials say the entire residence sustained heavy smoke damage. One occupant was transported non-emergency to Taylor Regional Hospital. No other injuries were reported. A total of 13 firefighters and 3 apparatuses responded to the scene and remained on site just over an hour. In other local news, an Adair County Sheriff's deputy responded to a suspicious vehicle complaint in the Niffley area on Tuesday, which led to multiple drug-related charges. According to the Adair County Sheriff's Office, Deputy Josh Durbin located the vehicle and arrested 60-year-old Christy L. Abels of Mississippi. Abels was charged with no registration plate, failure to produce an insurance card, possession of drug paraphernalia, possession of methamphetamine, possession of marijuana, possession of a third-degree controlled substance, and no operator's license. And finally, Kentucky drivers with license renewals due in June are encouraged to take care of their licensing needs early ahead of a temporary statewide office closure. The Kentucky Transportation Cabinet says all driver licensing regional offices will be closed on June 4th and 5th while the state transitions to a new licensing system. Offices are expected to reopen on June 8th. Officials also say walk-in hours will be limited from 8 a.m. until noon between June 8th and the 18th. Drivers needing renewals or other services are encouraged to visit before the closure to avoid delays. For more details on stories like these and more, be sure to check out our websites, myq104.com, kcountry1057.com, and wtcoradio.com.
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11: Taking a look at your local obituaries. Carrie Olson, age 65, of Colorado, formerly of Taylor County, passed away on May the 5th in Colorado. A graveside service will be Friday at 11 a.m. at the Campbellsville Memorial Gardens, conducted by L.R. Petty Funeral Home. No visitation will be held. This has been the obituary of Carrie Olson. Sheraldine Carter, age 81, of Campbellsville, passed away Saturday in Greensburg. A public visitation will be Friday from 11 a.m. to 1:30 p.m. at the L.R. Petty Funeral Home, followed by a private funeral service. Interment in the Campbellsville Memorial Gardens. This has been the obituary of Sheraldine Carter. Rick Wilson, 74, of Campbellsville, passed away Monday in Campbellsville. Visitation will be conducted from 4 to 8 p.m. Friday and from 8 to 11 a.m. Saturday at the Campbellsville High School Gymnasium. The funeral service will be conducted at 11 a.m. Saturday, May the 30th, at the Campbellsville High School Gymnasium, with burial to follow in Brookside Cemetery. Expressions of sympathy requested to be donations to Hospice of Green River and may be made at Parrott and Ramsey Funeral Home. This has been the obituary of Rick Wilson. Donald Ray Price, age 82, of Campbellsville, passed away Sunday at Campbellsville Nursing and Rehab. The funeral will be Saturday at 1 p.m. at L.R. Petty Funeral Home with interment in Zion Cemetery. Visitation is requested after 11 a.m. Saturday until time for the service. This has been the obituary of Donald Ray Price. Sammy Clarence Burns, age 80, of Greensburg, passed away Sunday at his home. Honoring his wishes, cremation was chosen. Coward and Parrott Funeral Home in charge of the arrangements. There will be a celebration of life service at 2 p.m. Central Time Monday, June the 1st, at Liberty Separate Baptist Church. The family has requested that expressions of sympathy take the form of donations to the Washington County Schools Marching Band, which can be made at the funeral home or the church during the service. This has been the obituary of Sammy Clarence Burns. Melvin Travis Pickett, age 75, of Greensburg, passed away Tuesday at his home. Honoring his wishes, cremation was chosen. Coward and Parrott Funeral Home in charge of the arrangements. There will be a private memorial service at a later date. This has been the obituary of Melvin Travis Pickett. Fork Broadcasting, Campbellsville and Greensburg, send our condolences to the families and to all who have recently lost a loved one.
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13: Here's your K Country forecast. Sunshine mixed with clouds at times this afternoon, with daytime highs approaching 83. Winds out of the northeast, 8 to 15 miles per hour. Partly cloudy skies tonight, lows dip down to about 58. Daytime highs approaching 82. Tomorrow, partly cloudy skies. That's your local forecast update. I'm meteorologist Jennifer Wojcicki from the K-Country Weather Center. Right now, 82.
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0: Now, here we are, about ready to wrap up the fifth month of the year. I'm quick like that. Yeah, a couple more days and we're into June, Father's Day, summer fun, kids out of school. If you've got kids in school, maybe they're out of school already. I mean, you know, just depends, right? Coming up, we got Thomas Rhett, Reba McEntire, Brooks and Dunn here in a few.
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3: Here's your K-Country forecast. Partly cloudy this afternoon with daytime highs approaching 83. Winds out of the northeast, 8 to 15 miles per hour. Partly cloudy skies tonight, lows dip down to about 58. Daytime highs approaching 82. Tomorrow, sunshine mixed with clouds at times. That's your local forecast update. I'm meteorologist Jennifer Wojcicki from the K-Country Weather Center. Currently 82.
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0: Well, with the graduation season wrapping up recently, Eric Church was at UNC, back in his hometown and back in his home state of North Carolina, with a really cool commencement speech. Here's part of it. Check it out. Eric Church.
1: Six strings of life and willingness to keep them in tune. Six principles, six pillars. When all six are in tune with each other, the chord your life makes is full and resonant and true. All six will drift in their own time, in their own season. Your faith will go quiet when you need it loud. Your family will get complicated in a way only the people who love you most can complicate things. And your world will try to sand down the edges of exactly who you are. This is not failure. It's the inevitable, universal experience of living in an imperfect world that doesn't stop to let us tune up. And the difference between a life that sounds like music and a life that sounds like noise is whether you stop and listen. Whether you're honest enough to hear which string has drifted out of tune, and humble enough to make the adjustment instead of just turning up the volume and hoping nobody notices. Trust what your heart hears and is telling you about your song. So graduates, now I encourage you to take your six strings, make it something worth hearing, play your song as I leave you with mine.
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1: ABC News, I'm Michelle Franzen. A possible draft to extend the ceasefire between the U.S. and Iran has been reached, along with possibly reopening the Strait of Hormuz. It still needs final approval from President Trump and Iran's supreme leader. Iranian state media pushing back that a memo has been finalized. The Commerce Department showing that inflation it has at a three-year high due to the ongoing conflict with Iran. A separate report finds more people are going hungry in America, including a growing number of children and minorities. Here's ABC's Rebecca Jarvis.
2: 10% of households surveyed in February said they didn't have enough food or their kids had to miss meals. That is more than double what we saw in mid-2020. And remember, back then it was the pandemic.
1: Efforts to contain the Ebola outbreak in Central Africa continue. The Trump administration, in a call with reporters, confirming it's setting up a 50-bed temporary facility in Kenya to quarantine any Americans who may have been exposed to Ebola abroad. This is ABC News.
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8: Here's your K-Country forecast. Partly cloudy this afternoon with daytime highs approaching 83. Winds out of the northeast, 8 to 15 miles per hour. Partly cloudy skies tonight, lows dip down to about 58. Daytime highs approaching 82. Tomorrow, sunshine mixed with clouds at times. That's your local forecast update. I'm meteorologist Jennifer Wojcicki from the K-Country Weather Center. Currently 82.
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Jordan Davis, what a sweet lineup I got for you this hour. Oh, yeah. Coming up, Luke Combs, Lady A, Riley Green's got a new one. I got some Toby, early Toby Keith.

0: Well, the experts say, and who are these experts? Anyway, they say the way you spend the first few minutes after waking up can send your brain into stress mode. It all depends what you're doing, obviously. They call it the pre-work overwhelms, but something known as P-A-U-S-E, that's right, the pause method can help lower the mental overload and start the day more calmly. The first step is P, which stands for put your darn phone down. As the notifications and overwhelming stimulation can send stress levels soaring right off the bat. Gotta check my phone, man. I'm not doing that P for pause thing until I chug down a lot of C, which would be the coffee. But I did that the other day. I put my phone down for 3 hours. Do I get an award for that? Yes.
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0: We cruising right along, and we got the guy to get you buzzing first thing in the morning. Music and all the info and the fun and the giveaways. Yeah, you can win some cool things. Talking about the Morning Buzz with Austin right here tomorrow morning at 6 a.m. Eastern. 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
5: 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Always keeping you weather aware.
6: Here's your K-Country forecast. Partly cloudy this afternoon with daytime highs approaching 83. Winds out of the northeast, 8 to 15 miles per hour. Partly cloudy skies tonight, lows dip down to about 58. Daytime highs approaching 82. Tomorrow, sunshine mixed with clouds at times. That's your local forecast update. I'm meteorologist Jennifer Wojcicki from the K-Country Weather Center. Currently 82.
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4: Here's your K-Country forecast. Lows level off around 58 tonight under partly cloudy skies, northeast winds 5 to 10 miles per hour. Sunshine mixed with clouds at times again tomorrow. Daytime highs approaching 82. Chance for showers tomorrow night. Lows level off around 62. Cloudy skies expected. That's your local forecast update. I'm meteorologist Jennifer Wojcicki from the K-Country Weather Center. Right now, it's 81 degrees.
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Hey, man, I play him from back in the day. Sawyer Brown to the new Ella Langley, keeping it Nashville fresh with her new one. Also, we got Colin Ray, Cody Johnson. Here's Lone Star.

0: You know, if I remember right, recently she was nominated for 7 ACM Awards. I think she won 5 or 6, including a Female Vocalist of the Year, Song of the Year for Choosin' Texas. Also in there for the Songwriter of the Year. She's the real deal. It's Ella Langley, and I'm going to reload and be back with more of your country faves next.
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4: Here's your K-Country forecast. Lows level off around 58 tonight under partly cloudy skies, northeast winds 5 to 10 miles per hour. Sunshine mixed with clouds at times again tomorrow. Daytime highs approaching 82. Chance for showers tomorrow night. Lows level off around 62. Cloudy skies expected. That's your local forecast update. I'm meteorologist Jennifer Wojcicki from the K-Country Weather Center. Right now, it's 81 degrees.
1: 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We've got them. We play them. 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

0: All right, it's summer vacation time, right? Here it comes. There are many things that can ruin a cruise vacation. So if you're thinking about going out on a big cruise ship, remember now, seasickness, if you have a tendency that you might want to pass. Of course, the norovirus, that's the biggie. Wouldn't that suck, getting a virus and be sick the whole time? Overeating at the buffet. Now you can add the burnt feet to the list. A cruise line passenger is suing the company after he says he suffered severe burns on the ship's pool deck. He alleges the deck surface was dangerously hot, that there were no warning signs. He is seeking more than $5 million in damages. Have you ever heard of wearing shoes, flip-flops? Accusing the company of negligence and reckless disregard for safety passenger safety. Good God, man. Couldn't he see the blazing hot sun on the deck? I mean, you're on a cruise, dude. He packed a lot of stuff for the trip, but apparently he didn't pack any common sense. Right? Put on some flip-flops. He's not going to win that one.
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2: 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Talking is even more social than social media. For more clues on how to clear your head and brighten your outlook, try visiting one more site. 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